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0: Best radio station ever. We are giving away four incredible trips overseas, and this is the fourth and the final one to go this Friday. Foo Fighters in Brisbane. You, loved on flights and accommodation. It will be incredible. Julia, you're in the draw.
3: Oh, that's amazing. Thank you.
0: There is no problem. You are gearing up for school holidays next week. You're going to Nana's school holiday program.
3: That's right. We haven't seen her for a while, so we're really looking forward to some beach time with her.
0: Oh, so nice. Does she kind of do anything? Like, does she do baking or anything that the kids love?
3: Nana is nearly 98, so
0: ooh,
3: she just hangs out.
0: Nana can be Nana. Yep, she can Nana any day long. 98, how incredible. Yeah. Oh, I hope you have the best time.
3: Thank you so much.
0: There is no problem. And if you want to get yourself into the draw to go see Foo Fighters live in Brisbane, there's another chance coming up just after 5 o'clock today with Maddie and PJ on The Hits.

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1: And a bit of a curly one for you. We want to know from you, what was the pet that wasn't actually an animal? You can text it through to 4487.
0: Also, group therapy returns. Any dilemmas you're experiencing at the moment, text them through to 4487. And we'll catch you back this afternoon from 3 on the Hits.

that after today, just three more days of school left for the school kids around the place until they fire into school holidays. Many schools actually have this Friday as a teachers only day, so if that's you, don't get caught out. There'll be many kids hanging around the workplace, I'm sure, with parents that forgot to plan for it. Daisies from Justin Bieber next on The Hits.

0: It's Natasha Bedingfield. You're on the heads. There is an article in the NZ Herald today that is dividing many people. It has sparked big online debates because a mum and daughter were going on holiday together, big sentimental trip that's planned, and her daughter got to the airport and forgot her passport. So her mum went, you know what, I'm just going to go anyway. She said changing the trip wasn't an option, so she decided to get on the flight, and she went alone as a lesson in responsibility for her daughter. Some people are calling it tough love. Well, others are saying that she should have stayed behind with the daughter. I'm sorry, I'm on the mum's side. Like, why both get your trip ruined if someone forgot the passport? Why not just go by yourself and enjoy it anyway? So I'd love to know what your thoughts are. 4487 on the text. It's a controversial article at the moment. Coming up, we've got old school Christina Aguilera with a song that reportedly she hates, but we love, and it was huge right up there on the charts. Genie in a Bottle, soon on the hits.
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0: You're on the hits. We're also on iHeartRadio as well. 5 o'clock, we're on the countdown for the Michelin Guide to come out this afternoon. 5 o'clock on the Michelin Guide YouTube channel. They will reveal the restaurants around the country that have got a Michelin star, 1, 2, or 3, and also, controversially, the ones that missed out. The people that genuinely are hoping for one, I bet that feels sick to their stomach. Absolutely sick to their stomach, because it sticks around for several years too, and if you miss out, there's no chance of getting one in the meantime until the next round. Coming up just after 1 o'clock, we've got really beautiful country hit from Ella Langley and Post Malone and Morgan Wallen coming up next on The Hits.
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3: In this update, the police minister is urging people to take personal responsibility after six possible GHB overdoses across Wellington, including one death. Mark Mitchell says police are trying to make a dent in supply chains and the amount of contraband entering the country. Destiny Church's Brian Tamaki says his firearms licence has been revoked and police have confiscated his hunting firearms. This month he made inflammatory comments about Hindu, Sikhs and Muslims. Christchurch's The Hub Hornby Shopping Centre has been ram raided this morning, the second attack on a Christchurch mall in less than a week. And police in Hastings are asking for any information on a stolen grey Mazda after a ram raid on a business in Hiratonga Street East about 4am yesterday. The Commerce and Consumer Affairs Minister says blind court safety standards will be compulsory 12 months from now. And that's your update. To sport, a surprise result emerged from the 2026 Football World Cup's first penalty shootout in Boston this morning. Germany had been stunned 4-3 on spot kicks by Paraguay after the score was locked at 1-1 after normal and extra time. Paraguay will face either France or Sweden in the round of 16. Brazil have advanced after coming from behind to pip Japan 2-1. A financial boost for the country's top skiers and snowboarders preparing for the 2030 Winter Olympics and Paralympics. High Performance Sport is increasing its funding for the four-year cycle to more than $16 million, an increase of more than $2 million. Validation for cyclist Aaron Gates' decision to skip the defence of his four Commonwealth Games gold medals. He's earned a debut start for this year's Tour de France with his team Astana team. And that's sport. I'm Wendy Petrie. Make the news your own with the new New Zealand Herald app. Download today and tap into the news that matters.
15: The Hats Hawke's Bay weather with Paddy's at $6.50 bubbles and Paddy's ale all day every day at Paddy's. Cloudy skies and the odd shower. We've got southerly winds dying out tonight, 3 the overnight low. Tomorrow chance of an early shower, otherwise mainly fine and 14.
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that celebrity chef, Nigella Lawson, has got really beautiful skin. And she's come out this week saying that the secret to good skin is shade, keeping out of the sun, and also high-fat food, which I'm sure she means avocado and, you know, olive oil. I read it as fish and chips, good to go.

0: on the Hits Hawke's Bay tomorrow as we enter the second half of 2026. Rice Rice Baby returns. We're going to be giving you some Thai chef vouchers on the Hits.
1: And we've got a Megan Stupid question. What have you been influenced to buy because all of your friends have got one?
0: Join us on the Hits Hawke's Bay tomorrow. We'll be here from 6.

We are getting you through your Tuesday afternoon on the Hits. I discovered I'm growing taro. There's a stream at the bottom of our property, and we've had these really big purple-leafed plants popping up all over the place. Turns out it's taro. So we might have to try cook it up one night.

0: Usher, Lil Jon, Ludacris, and it's back on the playlist. You're on the hits with Hayley. There's a really cool book I have just started reading. It's called Sod It, Just Do It. And it's about essentially not overthinking decisions too much, but rather doing them. And author John Miles joins me now. Hey, John.
1: Hello, how are you doing?
0: I'm good, thanks. How would you kind of sum up your book to someone that hasn't heard of it?
1: I suppose the key with the book is that people just often just take too long to do stuff. So really, really what the book's all about is helping you make better decisions so you can get more stuff done.
0: If someone has been thinking about something for a while or wanting to do something that's been on their mind, the book, Sod It, Just Do It, it kind of speaks for itself. But what would be your number one tip to that person?
1: I would encourage people to really think and say, what best thing that could happen if I do that? And quite often, it's so far outweighs what the worst that can happen, they just go, well, sod it, let's just do it.
0: That's so true. There you go. So you might need a bit of a boost to go do that thing that you've been thinking about. If you want a copy of the book, sodit.com. Big country hit from Shaboozey coming up very soon, and one that I haven't heard in a wee while, John Osborne, one of us coming up soon as well in the hits.
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4: 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They all play here. From the 90s till now. Love. The hits.

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2: It's iconic. We've been doing it for years. People love to play along, yell at the radio in the car, and they've got to answer 10 questions correctly within 60 seconds. 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But no, no, no. We've got hotter than that. 4 tickets to see this guy live. I don't want to rock, DJ. You would be the most popular one in the family, in the friend group. If you won 4 tickets to Robbie Williams, that is on the line today. 4:45 with PJ is your next chance to play the Hits Alpha Quiz. What have you got to lose? Worst case scenario, you don't get it. Who cares? Best case, you and 3 others are going to go see Robbie. 4:45 on the Hits. Coming up, Kelly Clarkson is going to give us one of her OG hits and also a good one from Taylor Swift, her latest, coming up soon too on the Hits.
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7: In this update, Destiny Church's Brian Tamaki says his firearms licence has been revoked and his weapons confiscated. This month, he said New Zealand should be purged of Hindus, Sikhs and Muslims. And police have confirmed they attended an Auckland address this morning to serve a temporary firearms licence suspension notice. A person has been seriously injured in a vehicle pedestrian crash on Auckland's Penrose Road at Mount Wellington, with diversions now in place. The government is welcoming more access to a cholesterol-lowering drug, rosuvastatin, from October. Clinicians will no longer need to apply to prescribe the medicine. Uber says passengers are most forgetful at 11 p.m, 1 a.m. and 5 a.m. and on Anzac Day and in Auckland and Blenheim. It says in the past year, phones, wallets, chili bins, tents and false teeth have been left behind, as well as half-eaten burgers and plants. And that's your update. In sport, a no-excuses mantra from All Blacks assistant Neil Barnes as a new squad and new coaching regime prepare for their first test together. An element of rust has been associated with the team's season-opening performances in recent years. Barnes says they aren't expecting and won't accept any rust in Saturday night's clash with France in Christchurch.
8: I suppose that can be an issue, but we're an All Black team with standards to live up to. And so, yeah, we're aiming to be arriving on Saturday fully prepared and ready to go. There'll be no excuses.
7: And Paraguay pulled off an upset for the ages and knocked four-time champions Germany out of the Football World Cup in a penalty shootout. Dedicated Paraguay defence kept the scores locked at 1-1 after and dragged the Germans to penalties, where goalkeeper Orlando Gill made a pair of vital saves. And that's sport. I'm Wendy Petrie. Make the news your own with the new New Zealand Herald app. Download today and tap into the news that matters.
9: The Hits, Hawke's Bay weather with Paddy's at $6.50 bubbles and Paddy's ale all day, every day at Paddy's. Cloudy skies and the odd shower. We've got southerly winds dying out tonight, 3 the overnight low. Tomorrow, chance of an early shower, otherwise mainly fine, and 14.
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that if you want something to watch, Hubby and I have just finished watching the Auckland Football Club documentary. It's called Forever Auckland FC. It's on Netflix and Neon, I think. It's really good. I'm not usually a football follower. I loved it. Heaps of episodes in there too to stretch it out. It's the hits.

0: Now on the Hitshawks Bay tomorrow, as we enter the second half of 2026, Rice Rice Baby returns. We're going to be giving you some Thai chef vouchers on the Hits.
1: And we've got

0: Megan, stupid question. What have you been influenced to buy because all of your friends have got one?
1: Join us on the Hits Hawke's Bay tomorrow. We'll be here from 6.
2: I know you moved on to someone new. Hope life is beautiful. You were the light for me to find my truth. I just want to say thank you.

remember I had changed. And I traveled around the world, think where you living at now. I heard you moved to Austin, got an apartment and settled down. And every once in a while, I start texting, write a paragraph, but then I delete the message. Think about you like a pastime. I could cry you a river, get you baptized. Oh, I wasn't ready to act right. Used to always

That after today, you only have 3 days left to get into the draw to win the trip to Brisbane to go see Foo Fighters live. You, a loved one, flights, accommodation is going to be the perfect trip at a good time of year when we all need a bit of a holiday. 5 o'clock's your next chance to go into the draw.

0: It's Gwen Stefani and Eve on the hits. I can't remember the last time I've heard that song. Hayley with you, Maddie and PJ coming in from 3. They're here to give us a little sneak peek into the show this afternoon. PJ, you want to talk about unusual pets?
1: Yes, pets with a twist. We've been reminiscing on our show about when you were younger and you were made to look after a pet that wasn't actually an animal. So kind of more like inanimate objects. If you can think of one that you had when you were younger, text it through to 4487.
0: Okay. Also, we've got the latest from Harry Styles up next on The Hits.
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5: 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The Unicorn, a comedy about a widowed dad discovering that kindness, emotional maturity and basic communication make you extremely hot and desirable. And the drama some people are saying is better than Broadchurch, Under Salt Marsh. A devastating crime shatters a tight-knit Welsh community where everyone's hiding something, including the marsh itself. 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And they're both streaming on TVNZ Plus.
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1: You're listening to The Hits. That is one lot done. I'm going to pass you over to Maddie and PJ. Enjoy. They want to hear from you. If you've got an unusual pet or if you've had one, you can text ahead 4487 and I'll see you back tomorrow for Hump Day. 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

0: 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Dean speaking.
1: Have you been robbed, Dean?
0: Robbed? What do you mean, Uncle Wally?
1: Ain't your cars, Dean. The yard's looking a little empty.
0: I know, Uncle Wally. I am on the lookout for new stock. Good, clean cars. Utes, hatches, SUVs. I want to look at them all.
1: I'm on to it, Dean.
0: What?
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0: Thanks, Uncle Wally.
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0: How about I shout you a cup of tea and a cream donut?
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13: In this update, an Auditor General inquiry has found the Coalition Government's cut-price school lunches failed to demonstrate value for money. It says the ministry lacked robust measures to track surplus, waste and nutrition. The Health Minister has ordered an urgent review after a patient who'd waited 9 hours to be helped died overnight in a toilet at Waikato Hospital's emergency department. Police confirm they've temporarily suspended a person's gun licence at an Auckland address this morning after Destiny Church leader Brian Tamaki has claimed his weapons have been confiscated. One person is critically injured and another has moderate injuries after a two-car crash at Rangiora north of Christchurch. German police say six people are dead after a shooting at a shelter for mothers and children near Hamburg. A 45-year-old German man of Turkish origin has been arrested with two others.

0: And the Prime Minister is defending National Maunga Kia Kia's MP Greg Fleming's $20,000 domestic travel bill for the first 3 months of the year. And that's news. To sport, and no shortage of close selection calls to make for the new All Blacks coaching and selection panel ahead of the team's first test of 2026. Preparations for Saturday's clash with France are ramping up in Christchurch, as are the water cooler debates about the first 23 of the international season. Barnes says a short turnaround for many players isn't coming into their thinking, and insists there's been plenty of robust discussion about the makeup of the team. Extra funding for Snow Sports New Zealand's ambitious athletes is being assessed as a no-brainer. High Performance Sports NZ will dish out an additional $2.2 million to the national body for winter codes for the new Olympic cycle. And pole vault coach Scott Simpson says a focus on being mentally sharp has assisted Eliza McCartney onto the Diamond League podium for the first time since 2023. That's sport. I'm Wendy Petrie. Make the news your own with the new New Zealand Herald app. Download today and tap into the news that matters.
1: The Hits, Hawke's Bay weather with Paddy's at $6.50 bubbles and Paddy's Ale all day, every day at Paddy's. Cloudy skies and the odd shower. We've got southerly winds dying out tonight, 3 the overnight low. Tomorrow, chance of an early shower, otherwise mainly fine, and 14.
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4: Good afternoon. Welcome to your Tuesday. Okay. So in hindsight, me organising Maddie's very first psychic reading, literally at 2 o'clock this afternoon, just as we are about to start the show, possibly not the best idea.
5: Yeah.
4: What'd you say?
5: Yeah. Speaking to a medium for 45 minutes just before you go live on radio.
4: Quite heavy stuff, isn't it?
5: It's interesting. It was interesting. Yeah. He said some things.
4: I didn't even think about that. Yeah. I'm so sorry. Are you ready to go for the show?
5: I cried. The biggest skeptic.
4: Oh, my God.
5: I cried.
4: I cannot. Okay, so this was for Maddie's 40 before 40. I said, guys, I've got one item on the list. I'll take care of the psychic. So I reached out to David the Medium, who is an Australian, and he's been touring. Like, he is really taking off around the world. He is phenomenal. I organised a session with Maddie and him at 2 o'clock. Coming up before 4 o'clock, we're going to hear how it went. Mm-hmm. We're going to hear some highlights from the session. And is Maddie still a skeptic?
5: Your name came up, actually, in a very interesting way.
4: Sorry, what?
5: Yeah.
4: Can you tell me before 3:40? No, are you going to tell me this live on the radio?
5: You live on the radio.
4: Oh no! Okay, well, there's the anxiety. We're going to kick the show off in quite a fun manner, though. Do you remember when you were younger and you got given something that you had to look after, like a pet that wasn't an animal? We're going to tackle that in two songs. Put a light and shade for a Tuesday. This is Lewis Capaldi. Someone You Loved. It is 3:04 on the Hits.
6: I'm going on during this time. I fear there's no one to save me. This all or nothing really got away. You're driving me crazy.

0: Alex Warren. It's Fever Dream on the Hits, 3:09 for you Tuesday with Maddie and PJ. I feel like you think I was a little deprived when it comes to my childhood, Matthew.
1: I know you're a little deprived because time and time again we bring up on this show really quintessential experiences for Kiwi kids. Ooh. And PJ Ooh. Always says, I never did that, or I never sung that, or I never saw that.
0: Well, okay, we didn't sing fish and chips at school. Okay, sue me. But that's like the only thing, I think. And maybe it has something to do with the fact that I was a little private school girl in a brown uniform with a little straw hat. But something has come into conversation over the last couple of days. Producer Sarah sent a photo to our group chat of her when she was just a wee tot, surrounded by family members, holding what looks like a Sistema.
2: Yep.
0: I'm pretty sure it's a Sistema container, and inside the container is an egg. This was Sarah's pet.
2: Yeah, my pet egg.
1: Because you said when you were at primary school, you got given an egg and you were asked to look after the egg.
2: Yes, and this photo came up as kind of one of those on this day kind of photo with my Irish family. And one of the things that Irish family remember from coming to New Zealand only once or twice is that I carried an egg around everywhere.

0: when they came to visit.
1: So it's kind of like a Neopet, but like an egg.
0: Yeah, kind of. I remember
1: or
0: you.
1: Tamagotchi.
0: I'm pretty sure I was maybe about 9, and you had to look after the egg for maybe a week or a month, make sure it didn't break. You had to care for it. You had to take it everywhere you went as if it was a
1: so
0: baby.
1: So was it cooked?
2: No, it was a raw. It was a raw egg.
1: And the idea is the fragility of it, and you want to protect it.
2: Correct.
1: With all your might.
2: So within maybe the Sistema container, like Sarah, because I had the same experience when I was at school, and there's 10 years between the two of us.
0: More
2: 11.
0: Than 11.
2: 12.
1: 20.
2: Yeah. I still did this when I was at primary school. And you got like a container and you would like stuff it with tissues
0: toilet paper.
1: Yeah. What?
2: Try and make like a little bed for the egg. And the idea was you had to take the egg wherever you went and protect the egg without cracking.
0: Like a baby.
1: I had long-term memory loss and I just can't remember these things. I mean, I genuinely just didn't do it.
2: Both would make both perfect sense to me. Yeah.
1: I feel like I may have had a pet rock at some stage and like
0: I think that was just you. I don't think that was school mandatory.
1: Okay, so 0800 the hits. Did anyone else out there have a pet when they were a kid that wasn't an animal? Maybe it was like an egg and you two did it at school and maybe you can remember it, unlike myself. Or maybe it was something else, but you took it everywhere and you treated it like it was a real life being. 0800 the hits, or you can text us 4487 for your chance to win from our Chemist Warehouse shelf. We'll come back next after Evanescence. This is Bring Me to Life on the hits.

0: on the Hits Hawke's Bay tomorrow as we enter the second half of 2026. Rice Rice Baby returns. We're going to be giving you some Thai chef vouchers on the Hits.
1: And we've got a Megan Stupid question. What have you been influenced to buy because all of your friends have got one?
0: Join us on the Hits Hawke's Bay tomorrow. We'll be here from 6.

0: 19 past three on the year, thanks to Chemist Warehouse, the home of big brand fragrances at the lowest prices every day. You're hanging out with Maddie and PJ. Look, we're reflecting on primary school and taking care of a pet egg. I personally don't remember it, but producer Sarah and Maddie apparently do. Yep. So you looked after it for a good couple of weeks.
1: I think it was a week. Like, I think you got it on the Monday, and then by the following Monday over after the weekend, you had to return the egg in full condition.
0: Did he say that you once dropped it, Maddie, and you just swapped it out with another egg?
1: No, what I said was, I definitely had in the back of my mind at that age that if I did drop it, that's what I would do. James has texted through to 4487 and said, I had to look after the egg, but I cheated and hard boiled it.
0: Oh, James. Eddie has called through. Good afternoon, Eddie. How are you?
2: Hi, good, thanks. How are you?
0: Yeah, very well. All right, tell us about your pet that wasn't an animal.
2: Yeah, I was literally just listening to you guys as I was driving to the bus stop to pick up my girls from school, and I definitely did the egg thing at primary school.
1: Yes!
2: I'm pretty sure it was part of, like, I don't know, keeping ourselves safe programs or, like, health being responsible, so...
1: I think that's exactly what it was. It's like, can you take care of something? Can you care for something other than yourself for an entire week?
2: Yeah, exactly, and I felt really good at the end of it when you actually...

0: handed in, it was still in one piece, but most of them were not like that.
1: Yeah.
2: And Eddie, you reckon it set you up for life? Now you've got two young girls, you reckon that egg practice?
0: It definitely helped me with motherhood, yep.
1: I'm sure, because it's totally the same thing. It's totally the same
3: thing. Totally the same thing.
0: Yeah, my girls are still... not cracked and still in one piece.
2: Yeah,
0: so.
2: Yeah, perfect. Perfect. There's some great texts coming through as well. This one said, my son took on an onion. He drew a face on it and it was his mate. When it started to smell as it was rotting, I said no more and it was gone. You can imagine.
1: Anonymous text through to 4487 said, I had pet imaginary dogs when I went to kindergarten. One time I made mum turn around and go back to pick them up as we'd left them tied to the fence at kindy.
2: Did I ever tell you about my imaginary fairy, Betty?
1: Oh, God.
2: We were best friends. My grandma, that actually explains a lot about my childhood.
1: Really does.
2: Jamie is called through. Good afternoon, Jamie.
4: Hey.
2: Okay, tell us about your pet.
4: Well, my pet was actually living, and we had to go out and find a snail, and then we had to look after it for a month, and then at the end of the month, we would race them. Our entire primary school raced our snails.
1: That sounds like a fever dream. Like, that definitely happened? You definitely raised a snail and then raced it?
4: I'm telling you 100%. And I looked after that, but I searched up a snail's diet. And we kept it in like a tip-top container. Everyone had one. We only had 10 kids in our school.
2: Like, I just feel like the actual snail race would have been quite anticlimactic. Like, how long did it take?
4: It was a small race, and some snails like went left, some went right. But honestly, some won.
1: Unbelievable! I love that, Jamie, so much. Well, that's
2: Jamie,
1: great.
2: Thank you for reflecting on the air with us this afternoon. We're going to send you out something from our Chemist Warehouse shelf.
4: Thank you.
2: You are more than welcome. See, Jamie had snails. I had fairy friends.
1: Oh, no. It says so much about you, my love.
2: My grandmother, she'd be like, Polly, there's Betty. And I'm like, yeah, I see her. And then I remember the age when I didn't see her anymore and I was devastated, but I had to, like, keep up the lie. I was like, oh, yeah, I can totally see Betty over there, Joe. It is 23 minutes past 3 for your Tuesday afternoon. This is The Cranberries with Linger on the Hits with Maddie and PJ.

660. You're on the Hits with Maddie and PJ. 3:30 for your Tuesday afternoon. Hope the drive home's going okay. So yesterday on the show, I was talking about a rogue ingredient that my husband BJ had snuck in to the mashed potato. I was like, oh, this is extra good. What have we got here? Bit more butter than usual. There's a bit of milk gone wild. No. He had snuck in his favourite ingredient, which is mayonnaise. And honestly, it made it really good. Now, I know that mayo is not like the wildest thing, because obviously if you like mayo, then you do tend to add that with a lot. But I did throw it out there later in the show yesterday. Is there an ingredient that we don't know about? Your secret ingredient that you chuck into well-known dishes that just make it so much better. Now, we have got Maddie and PJ Mint Slice page where you can go and get a snapshot of behind the scenes. We kind of start little chats on there and whatnot. Text the word mint to 4487. You can be

0: be part of it. I chucked it up on there last night, just asking people's rogue ingredients. Georgina said Marmite and mince, which I totally get, because it would just make it more salty, wouldn't it?
1: Yes, true.
0: Like Marmite, I'd think of that as like a soy replacement in a way.
1: Yeah. The other one that I've seen, and someone else mentioned this on the mince slices, is a little bit of Dijon mustard in your mashed potatoes.
0: Oh, yeah.
1: That's
0: Oh, I love
1: so
0: mustard
1: good.
0: In a dressing. Yeah. It's mashed potato. If you're just tuning in, we are not a cooking channel, I promise. Someone also said chucking milk in a bolognese. Apparently, it balances the acidity of the tomatoes. And then there was this one about, I don't know, mashed banana into the stuffing of roast chuck.
1: Now, I'm immediately turned off because I don't like bananas.
0: Oh, you hate banana, but I get the sweetness.
1: Is that what it would be? Could you imagine it?
0: Maybe like dates, but I feel like banana, is that a bit rogue?
1: Banana. I guess that's what we asked for, wasn't it? We asked rogue.
0: Yeah, so apparently Ray Trish says, oh, maybe that's Ray and Trish. They're joint face. I was like, Ray Trish rolls off the tongue. mashed banana and the stuffing of roast chuck. Look, if you've got any other rogue ingredients, text them through. What are we missing out on? And well-known dishes to 4487.

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12: 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From the creator of It's a Sin, Tiptoe is a simmering suburban thriller where small neighbourly disagreements slowly unravel into something far darker. Tensions reach boiling point when a shocking act of violence shatters the fragile nature inside the community. It's the kind of show that makes you rethink how well you really know the people living next door. Tiptoe, streaming now on

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1: It is 24 away from 4. Coming up next.
2: Another item ticked off my 40 before 40 list. Organised by my good friend PJ. I had a psychic reading before the show. You won't believe what he told me. I'm going to fill you in next.
1: Cannot wait. This is Eminem and Rihanna on the hits.

0: Olivia Dane, Man I Need on the Hits with Maddie and PJ. It is 16 away from 4 for your Tuesday afternoon, which has ended up being unexpectedly heavy for one of us.
1: Look, I mean, it's been amazing, but yeah, it's been an interesting afternoon because I, of course, have been trying to tick off things that I put on my 40 before 40 list. 40 things I want to do before I turn 40 in September.
0: Heaps of things still yet to be ticked off, including never been to an All Blacks game, which we have actually made happen.
1: True.
0: But you haven't attended the game. You're going to be going next month. And one other thing that I really wanted to organise was Maddie getting a psychic reading, because you've never had one before. And I was lucky enough to meet David the medium when I lived in Melbourne. We got to hang out a bit, and I sent him a message recently saying, would you give me old mate Matty a cheeky reading over Zoom?
1: Here's the thing that you need to know. I mean, it's possibly no surprise to people that listen to the show semi-regularly. I lean more on the skeptical side, whereas you are very much in...
0: whoop, whoop.
1: Yeah.
0: Another dimension.
1: But I put it on my list partly for a bit of a laugh, but then partly because I never want to become someone that is so shut off to something new or new ideas or new ways of thinking. Mm-hmm. I never want to be someone that's not at least open to the idea of exploring something, right?
0: I love that. I love that. That's a beautiful place to have your first reading.
1: Yeah. What I will say is I went in very skeptical from the get-go, and very quickly I was pretty amazed with some of the things that he was telling me. Names of people who I truly... Because, of course, your mind automatically goes to, well, could they have Googled this? Could they have found this out on my social media? There were definitely names...
0: Set the scene, thank you, Sarah.
1: Where I was like, he wouldn't know that. He wouldn't know that. It was pretty amazing.
0: Okay, give us some examples.
1: The biggest person that came through from him was Ryan's mum, my husband's mum, who passed away before Ryan and I had ever met.

0: And so I never got the chance to meet her. And there were some very, very amazing things that he talked to me about her. I'm going to play you a little bit of what he said about her.
1: Okay.
2: The baby for her would be the youngest child in his case. And that's a man, because she's referencing he's made right decisions in life. And this woman has very strong motherly energy or vibe over you, even though I never got to meet. So it's sort of like it could have been a woman who passed before you were born.
0: Oh, no.
2: Or someone throughout life. And she says, but this is my boy, Dave. And she says, I knew about him before anyone else did.
0: So this is 2:30 in the afternoon, half an hour before I meet to come home for laughternoons with Maddie and PJ.
3: Oh God, I'm so sorry.
0: And I'm crying. And I never, ever thought that I would cry listening to a medium.
3: Guys, we cracked the skeptic.
0: Truly.
3: We cracked him.
0: There was one other funny moment.
3: Yeah.
0: He talked to me about whether or not Ryan and I were thinking about having children. Now, of course, I just told you yesterday, Ryan and I went to a surrogacy conference over the weekend. There was a particularly interesting moment involving you and potentially your involvement moving forward.
3: I'm not a surrogate, am I?
2: I don't know why she's referencing PJ, so it's like, well, you're going to knock PJ up? I don't know. I don't know if BJ will like that.
0: So...
3: Maybe it's someone I know?
0: No, it was very clearly you. So, stay tuned.
3: Baby mama.
0: Stay tuned for PJ and Maddie's baby announcement.
3: Oh my gosh, what an emotional roller coaster.
0: It was a crazy afternoon. Thank you, though, for organising it. And we can say another item ticked off my list.
3: Amazing. David the Medium, absolutely phenomenal work as always. Good Charlotte on the hairs.

0: Taylor Swift, it's Opalite on the Hits with Maddie and PJ coming up to four for you Tuesday afternoon. We've been asking what is the rogue ingredient that you chuck in to a meal. I was talking about mayonnaise that my hubby had snuck into a mashed potato the other night. Just surprisingly delicious. So we said, is there something you chuck into a well-known meal that maybe we don't know about? What are we missing out on?
1: Adriana says, soy sauce on ice cream tastes like salted caramel.

0: Okay. Well, I mean, it's very salty. And then with the vanilla, it's just the classic sweet savory combo.
1: But salted carrot, like...
0: Yeah, don't knock it till you try it.
1: Yeah, but
0: I will be the guinea pig.
1: Yeah, but then it's like, well, just buy salted caramel ice cream.
0: We don't all, you know, you're probably more likely to have vanilla there. So if you are feeling like being crazy and you want to mix it up...
1: We might need to taste test that, I think.
0: I think so. I think so too. A teaspoon of sugar and cooked tomatoes. Add a packet of onion soup to homemade cheese sauce. If you lose your noodle flavour, use Marmite or Vegemite before mix bit by bit, mixing around till you get the flavour you want. I'm struggling.
1: Pre-read the text before you read them out.
0: On guys, air, I'm Ron Burgundy. I read the teleprompter. I can't do it.
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4: In this update, the Auditor General's released findings on the government's school lunch program, laying out major concerns over nutritional values and the costing of cut price meals. The Health Minister is not giving details of a person dying overnight at Waikato Hospital's ED after waiting 9 hours before collapsing. But Simeon Brown says an urgent review is underway. More than $12,000 has now been raised for the Mountain to Sea Conservation Trust, whose government funding has been halved. It means it can offer school programs to more than 100 South Auckland and Northland students. Rocket Lab is buying Low Earth Orbit Satellites Network Iridium, which provides global broadband and Internet of Things services. North Island ski fields are due to open this weekend, with Ruapehu's Turoa and Whakapapa slopes ready to welcome school holiday crowds on Saturday. Thousands are also expected at Ohakune's annual Mardi Gras. And that's your update. To sport, and insistence from within the All Blacks that nothing short of their best will be enough to start their 2026 season on a winning note. Saturday's Nation Championship opener in Christchurch comes against France. They'll be without several players involved in the recent top 14 competition finals. Barnes says the French are one of the best teams in the world. Paraguay had pulled off an upset for the ages and knocked out four-time champions Germany out of the Football World Cup with a penalty shootout. Brazil have come from behind to pip Japan 2-1. And cyclist Aaron Gate plans to stamp his mark after finally earning a crack at the Tour de France. And that's sport. I'm Wendy Petrie. Make the news your own with the new New Zealand Herald app. Download today and tap into the news that matters.
5: The Hits, Hawke's Bay weather with Paddy's at $6.50 bubbles and Paddy's Ale all day, every day at Paddy's. Cloudy skies and the odd shower. We've got southerly winds dying out tonight, 3 the overnight low. Tomorrow, chance of an early shower, otherwise mainly fine, and 14.
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6: Good afternoon. We have got about an hour to go until your next chance to go in the draw for our final concert of the Hits Concert World Tour, where you could be heading across the ditch to Brisbane to see the Foo Fighters live.
7: That would be a concert. The Foos would put that on would such be. A good show.
6: I know. I've never seen them live. No. I would love to be there. Oh, Maddie, I told you, I went to Lone Star last night.
7: Yes. What'd you get? What'd you get?
6: You won't believe what I did. What'd I got there, I panicked. My husband was ordering, and then I was like, I'll just have what he's having.
7: Oh, come on. So I ended up getting,
6: I got, I think, what you call a serve and turve.
7: We crowdsourced, we talked about it.
6: I know, I panic sometimes because I got there late and then the kids saw me and then they started going, Mum, Mum, Mum. I was like, okay, I just got to go. I'll have what he's having. He got like steak, mushroom sauce and then prawns on top.
7: I saw on your Instagram as well. Was it good at least?
6: It was. Yeah. It was. It actually really hit the spot.
7: I saw on your Instagram as well that there's a framed photo of Ben Boyce from our breakfast show in the Lone Star.
6: So there's like a wall of fame, right, of famous wadded upper people. And can I tell you, there have been some absolute legends from the region. Peter Jackson, obviously. Mm-hmm. Lady Hawk, mm-hmm. Jermaine Clement of Flight of the Conchords fame, Sir Brian Lahore, Ross Taylor. The list goes on. It goes on and on. And James Cameron, who resided here. I was like, you know what? Wadded upper does got it going on. And of course, Ben Boyce from Don't Be the Vegan.
7: No PJ Harding yet on the wall.
6: No, and never. I feel like I'm a meth gal. And you know, they. We're talking about Peter Jackson. There's already one PJ on the wall, all right? Can't be two. Oh, that was good.
7: That was good.
6: Yes. So, coming up next, it is our group therapy, this week's dilemma. You'll hear in two songs after Ed.

0: on the Hits for you Tuesday with Maddie and PJ. It's just gone 14 past four.
1: Maddie and PJ's group therapy.
0: All right, take a little deep breath. Lean back on the chaise lounge. And let's open up this week's group therapy dilemma.
2: With a cuppa? Do you have a cuppa?
0: Yeah, absolutely. Yeah. Probably got chamomile, actually, just to really calm down the nervous system. Yeah. So don't forget, we do our group therapy every week on the show. If there's anything you're experiencing at the moment going through in life, it honestly could be super trivial or a bit more heavy. We love a bit of salacious scandal. Mm-hmm. Get in touch. You can text us 4487 with your dilemmas.
2: Like Simon has, he said, "Hi guys, I need your help settling a disagreement between my mum and me because I genuinely thought I'd done the right thing. It was mum's birthday recently, and because we don't live in the same city, I wanted to call her rather than just sending a text. The problem was I had one of those insanely busy work days with barely a chance to look at my phone. As soon as I finished work at about 5:30 p.m., I gave her a call. We had what I thought was a lovely chat. We talked for a while, I wished her a happy birthday, asked how she'd spent the day, and then hung up thinking everything was great. Later that week, she told me she'd actually been quite upset that it took me until 5:30 to call. She said she'd been waiting to hear from me all day and had started wondering if I'd forgotten. I felt awful because I hadn't forgotten. I was always planning to call. I just wanted to wait until I had the time to properly talk instead of squeezing in a rushed 2-minute phone call during work. From my perspective, 5:30 isn't exactly late. It wasn't 10 o'clock at night, but mum thinks birthdays are different and that your immediate family should make the effort to get in touch much earlier. So I need to know, was I in the wrong for waiting until after work to call mum on her birthday, or is mum expecting a bit too much?"
0: Mum, poor mummy's upset.
2: I know, and you never want to upset your mum, do you?
0: No, you don't. And I think it all comes down to expectations and what you're kind of used to. And maybe that would have been okay back in the day, but maybe mum's got a little lonely lately. And you know, her day is maybe more centered around those conversations. And so perhaps give some, I guess, empathy there. But know that you're still a good son. Like, you did carve out the time. And I understand where he's come from, you know, like if that was the first time in the day where he could really sit down, he wanted to have a proper chin wag, then I totally understand where he's coming from. You're not a bad boy.
2: No, you're not a bad son. You're not a bad son. But I guess it's just understanding that there's nothing wrong with, especially when it's your mum, just kind of almost placating her and just owning up and going, "You know what, mum, I'm really sorry. I should have got in touch earlier." Even though in the back of your mind, you kind of know that it's a little bit maybe petty for mum to think that way.
0: I do sometimes feel like a bad friend if it's like one of my besties or like someone really close in my life. If I have got to like 2 or 3 in the day and I'm like, "Oh no, I haven't done it."
2: I know.
0: What do you reckon is the cutoff in a day?
2: Oh, see.
0: Like, what do you strive for anytime?
2: Honestly, anytime. If I remember, that's a good day.
0: It's a win.
2: It's a great day. What you could do moving forward is a quick text to mum in the morning saying, "Happy birthday, mum. I've got a really busy day. I'm going to call you after work, but I hope you have a great day until we get the chance to chat." And then at least you know you've covered your bases.
0: Mm-hmm. Or just like a little, even just a short little video thing. If she wants something even more personal, just a 5-10 second. "Hey, mum, happy birthday." Oh, 800 the hits or text 4487. What are your thoughts on this week's group therapy? Calling your mum to say happy birthday at 5:30. Turns out she was upset about it. What do you think? How would you play this out? Let us know on 0800 the hits. And we could be sorting you out with a cheeky little something from my Chemist Warehouse shelf. 0800 the hits is our number. This is Nickelback.

0: 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We're going to be giving you some Thai chef vouchers on the Hits.
1: And we've got a Megan Stupid question. What have you been influenced to buy because all of your friends have got one?
0: Join us on the Hits Hawke's Bay tomorrow. We'll be here from 6.

0: Young, it's Messy on the Hits, 26 past four with Maddie and PJ.
1: Maddie and PJ's group therapy.
0: All right, to recap this week's group therapy dilemma, Matthew.
2: Yeah, Simon messaged us and said, I called my mum at 5:30 p.m. on her birthday after a huge day at work. We had a lovely chat, but she's upset it took me that long to get in touch. Was I too late calling my own mum, or is she expecting too much?
0: All right, we'd love to hear your thoughts on 0800 The Hits. What would you do? Do you think mum is, you know, is being a little unreasonable, or do you think it's fair? Alison, welcome to the show.
3: Thank you. I'm a mum with two sons that have done that to me, and it's actually quite hurtful because when you phone at that end of the day, it's like you're just the afterthought, and the only phone call you want on your birthday or Mother's Day is from your children, you know. The other calls are nice, but I think Maddie's right. The text in the morning, you know, Mum, I'll ring you tonight. Have a nice day. That's perfect. That would
0: carry you over.
3: Exactly, it does.
2: So it's more just the
0: just an acknowledgement.
2: It's the knowing that you've been thought about by your children.
3: Yeah. Because you think of all the things you do for your children, not that you keep count, but you think, oh, and you've just waited till
2: I get it.
3: Yeah.
0: Oh, well, Alison, thank you very much for weighing in this week for group therapy. Okay. We really appreciate it. Sue has also called through. Sue, welcome to the show.
4: Hi.
2: Hi, Sue. What do you reckon?
0: What do you think?
4: I think that it's really awful. As a mum, I'd be heartbroken if I had to wait all day, because all day is a long time for a mum. And if mum doesn't have a cell phone, then even a quick couple of minutes at morning tea time to say, hi, mum, love you, happy birthday, I'll call you tonight, would have made all the difference.
0: And I wonder if there are people driving right now.
4: I'd be heartbroken.
2: Yeah.
0: Because you're right. I suppose as a mum, that is all you really want to hear. Your kids are the apple of your eye. That's the main call.
4: You don't need big fancy presents anything else. It's just to know that your kids still love you.
2: That's fair, sir. You know what? I started this thinking to myself, oh, come on. He called at 5:30. And now think,
0: no, I've been too much? Fully.
2: Is it too much to call your mother?
0: Call your mother. Even if it's not her birthday, give her a ring right now. Think of everything she's done for you. Thank you so much. We always love hearing from you on group therapy because it does open our eyes, doesn't it? Is it? I felt like I was watching your eyes just go, shit, have I ever done this?
2: Have
0: I ever called after 5 o'clock? I'm so sorry, Tracy McLean.
2: Love you, Mum. Love you.
0: Love you, Mama. All right, that's group therapy done and dusted for this week. But if you've got any issues you want us to help tackle or get New Zealand to help tackle, text them through to 4487 and we could be tackling your dilemma next week. This is Coolio with Gangsta's Paradise on the

0: It's Miles Smith on the hits with Maddie and PJ, 24 minutes away from home time for your Tuesday. Gosh, I tell you what, there is nothing more humbling than your honest children.
1: In terms of things they say to you or just in general? Yep.
0: I think everything. I think becoming a parent totally humbles you. Mm-hmm. The excrements that you have to deal with. As I said, I got vomit still in the car, which is stinking. Thank you for all the feedback, actually. Someone said you've got to get this enzyme kind of spray.
1: Yep, and it breaks it helps down. Remove

0: Charlie.
1: I mean, it was only a matter of time, right? It was only a matter of time.
0: Oh, Charlie.
1: He stares at my little shelf down there and he goes, yeah, you got a baby in there, Mum. I was like, no. No, I mean, I've probably had a couple of too many chips before dinner, Charlie. Having your leftovers and you don't want your Mandarin. I've had a couple of extra segments. He goes, Dad, do you reckon Mum's got a baby in there?
0: And what did he say?
1: He goes, don't you drag me into this one, son. I'm staying right out of this.
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0: 18 to home time for you Tuesday. How good?
1: The song or?
0: No, just that we're close to home time. Tuesday's nearly done. Sorry, we're not scripts.
1: But yes, how good? So good. Also, how good? We've got 4 tickets to Robbie Williams to give away if you get those quiz questions right with our alpha quiz.
0: That cuticle right after Zara last.

questions, 60 seconds, and all the answers start with the same letter. 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

0: 660. Eleven away from five on the Hits with Maddie and PJ.
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0: Robbie Williams is coming to NZ at the end of November, hitting up Eden Park and then heading to Christchurch to play at One New Zealand Stadium on Saturday the 28th. It is going to be epic, and we have got 4 tickets up for grabs to see Robbie live.
3: Let's give them away. I reckon today's the day. I reckon Zach can do it.
0: Oh, no pressure, Zach. How are you feeling?
4: Oh, I'm feeling okay here. Really nervous. Really nervous.
0: Zach, you've got a bit of a crowd in the car. Is it right? Your kids are there?
4: Yeah, we've got Ella, Van and Luca in the car. They're the ones who call in every morning trying to get in.
0: Oh,
3: hi, team. Breakfast. Hi, team.
4: And, how you going, Maddie? You all right, mate?
3: Yeah, very well. Let's do this, Zach. Let's get it done.
0: Let's do it for the kids, Zach. All right, 60.
4: Let's get it done. Also, yeah, okay, let's rip in. Let's rip in.
0: 60 seconds, 10 questions. All of your answers need to start with the letter P for, not to be self-indulgent, but PJ. All right, are you ready?
4: Yeah, P.
0: Okay, 60 seconds on the clock, and your time starts now.
3: What website is known for content creators posting pins?
4: Pinterest.
3: Which yellow electric Pokemon is Ash's most famous companion?
4: Pikachu.
3: What is the capital city of France?
4: Paris.
3: Which 1994 film starring John Travolta and Samuel L. Jackson? What is the surname of Spider-Man's alter ego?
4: Parker.
3: What genre is The Crown classified as?
4: My wife's going to kill me. She watches this all the time. Pass.
3: What instrument has 88 keys?
4: Piano.
3: Which Disney film series features Jack Sparrow?
4: Pirates of the Caribbean.
3: Who is the musician behind the hit song Happy?
4: Pharrell Williams.
3: Which Greek philosopher taught Aristotle?
4: Oh, no way. Here we go. Pisces?
3: Which genre is The Crown classified as?
4: Some peladrama?
3: What did you say?
4: Peladrama? No, is that
0: thing? Peladrama. That's time, Zach. Jeebus, you put forward your best foot this afternoon. Let's go through your answers and see how you went out of 10.
3: I loved your energy, mate. I really do. The website with content creators posting pins.
0: It was Pinterest.
3: The yellow electric Pokemon.
0: Pikachu.
3: The capital city of France.
0: Paris. Well done.
3: The cult classic film.
0: Pulp Fiction.
3: Spider-Man's surname.
0: Parker.
3: Yeah.
4: Yeah.
3: The genre that The Crown is classified as.
0: It was period drama.
4: Period drama. Peladrama? What is that? I don't know.
3: No one knows.

0: but bless you. The instrument with 88 keys.
1: Piano.
0: The Disney film series.
1: Pirates of the Caribbean.
0: The musician who sung Happy.
1: Pharrell Williams.
0: And the Greek philosopher.
1: Oh, it was Plato, not Plato. Pisces, unfortunately.
2: Not, Zach, not a triangle? Is that a triangle?
0: Such a good effort, though, my friend. Well done.
2: No worries, no worries. I didn't embarrass myself or the kids.
0: No, that's you didn't.
1: Okay. Not you got 8 out of 10, Zach.
2: Hold my head high. 8 out of 10. Very,
1: you'll take that, Zach. Well done. Thank you so much for playing. It's been a lot of fun.
2: See you, Zach. All right, catch ya.
1: See you, Zach. All right, more Robbie tickets up for grabs tomorrow, 7:45. This is Sugar Babes on the hat.

0: It's you and Maddie and PJ, nearly home time for a Tuesday. And turns out you actually know Zach.
1: I just clicked. As soon as we hung up, Zach, who just played our alpha quiz, I was like, God, he sounds familiar. He was the videographer at our wedding, at mine and Ryan's wedding.
0: Oh, was he fun? Our videographer and photographer was so fun. They almost like set the vibe for the day.
1: Zach was absolutely our hype man at our wedding. He set the tone from the get-go. Everyone said how much fun Zach was.
0: It's hilarious so that you didn't click into right at the end.
1: Well, you don't see the person, do you? You just hear the voice, and then it wasn't, you know, out of context. I was like, oh my God, he sounds so much like our videographer, and it was.
0: Well, look, if you did hear Alpha Quiz, it was not one. 8 out of 10 from Zach. So those Robbie Williams tickets are still on the line. And speaking of concerts, how would you like to see these guys, Foo Fighters in Brisbane? That can become a reality. It is the final stop for our Concert World Tour and that cuticle coming up next on The Hits.
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21: In this update, water tightness issues are a recurring problem in many of our decaying hospital buildings. Conditions have been described as disgraceful at Hutt Hospital, where weather events are causing water to get into wards, and heavy rain exposed a leak at Auckland's Middlemore maternity block last week. David Seymour says kids prefer lunches without

0: vegetables, so you're damned if you do and if you don't. A new Auditor General report reveals last year only half of lunches under the Healthy School Lunches Program complied with the Education Ministry nutrition standards. The police minister is urging people to take personal responsibility after a spate of GHB overdoses across Wellington. One person who possibly overdosed in Wainui Omata overnight is still in a serious condition, and one person has died. And then New Zealand is shifting focus to premium travellers, and two new Boeing 787 Dreamliners will be delivered later next financial year. And that's news. To sport, and reassurance that one of the All Blacks' biggest strike weapons is back to full fitness ahead of their 2026 opener against France in Christchurch on Saturday. Fullback Will Jordan has been sidelined with a calf injury for more than a month, but Damien McKenzie says his fellow utility back is looking fast and ready to go. More spot kick chaos in the round of 32 at the Football World Cup. Morocco have advanced via a 3-2 win on penalties over the Netherlands. The Dutch become the second European heavyweight eliminated on penalties today after Germany suffered a shock defeat to Paraguay in Boston. And that's sport. I'm Wendy Petrie. Make the news your own with the new New Zealand Herald app. Download today and tap into the news that matters.
1: The Hats Hawke's Bay weather with Paddy's at $6.50 bubbles and Paddy's Ale all day, every day at Paddy's. Cloudy skies and the odd shower. We've got southerly winds dying out tonight, 3 the overnight low. Tomorrow, chance of an early shower, otherwise mainly fine, and 14.
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4: 4 minutes past 5 for you Tuesday. Maddie, it nearly happened today.
5: What?
4: Very nearly happened.
5: What?
4: After a month and a half, maybe 2 months. I nearly went to the gym.
5: You can't. If you didn't go, you can't claim. Like, that's.
4: Yes, but I spent a big portion of the day ruminating about it, going, oh, it'd be so great to get back on that treadmill.
5: So you think that means something?
4: Well, I mean, it's one thing to work out with your body, but my brain was working out, thinking about it. It made me feel like I was sweating. I ended up just going to my mum's house, running up and down the driveway and got like 5 minutes in. Hey, we'll take it.
5: So think about running doing a triathlon, it's basically the same thing as doing the triathlon?
4: I think that's what some of the most successful people in the world, that's how they manifest, they visualise it, right? I was just visualising it.
5: Technically, you're still paying for the gym that you haven't been to.
4: I'm hanging on by a thread. I think I'm probably close to calling it quits.
5: No, don't call it quits. You're thinking about it.
4: I'm still holding on to this hope that maybe I'll change and maybe I'll get in there. But anyway, another day. Still got the membership. Coming up next, we want to send you to Brisbane to see the Foo Fighters live. And all you have to do is listen up for the cue to call. It is coming up in under 3 minutes, right after Maroon 5 when you hear it. 0800 The Hits. This is Memories.

0: That is Somber on the Hits. Just got 11 past five for your Tuesday night. You're hanging out with Maddie and PJ. Let's get you in the draw.
1: The Hits is taking you around the world.
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0: It has been in every last few weeks on the Hits, kicking off with Enya, who won the trip to see Bruno Mars live in London. Avril is off to Vegas to see Olivia Dean, and Hayley and her daughter Lola are off to see Ed Sheeran live in LA. Hello, Asha. How are you?
3: Hey, how are you doing?
4: Very well. How would you like to have your name added to the list of people that we call out to say you've won the trip?
3: I would just be ecstatic.
0: Oh, who would you take, Asha?
3: Oh, I would take my dad.
0: Oh,
4: good. I love that.
0: Do you guys get away much, or would this be a pretty one-off special thing?
3: Well, we travel. I'm actually studying at B school right now.
0: Oh, broadcasting school.
4: We both went to broadcasting school, Asha.
0: How good.
4: Are our, is PJ's face on the wall anywhere? Do you see?
0: It's never been on the wall, do you?
3: Oh, I saw you guys talk last year. It was inspirational.
0: Well, I think I was quite heavily pregnant. We need to do one of our talks. But Asha, back on track. We want to get you and your dad to Brisbane. So how about we chuck you in the drawer? How does that sound?
3: Let's do it.
4: Yes.
0: Let's do it.
4: What's your dad's name, Asha?
3: Leslie.
0: All I can think of is brim full of usher on the 45. Well, it's a brim. Yep. Are you too young to know what
4: she's heard it. She's heard it.
0: Okay, good.
4: Yep.
3: Brim full of usher, I know it.
0: Good. Yeah, it's a banger. It's a banger. Sure, it's not the first time someone said that to you, Asha. Well, look, you are in the draw to see the Foo Fighters live in Brisbane. Good luck.
3: Thank you so much.
4: You're so welcome.
0: All the best at broadcasting school. We had a great time there.
4: We did.
0: It was great.
4: We loved it.
3: Appreciate it.
0: Say hi to Mark and Brendan. All right, it's gone 13 past five. How else do you wrap it up? They taught me. Good guys. All right, 13 past five, your next shot to get in the draw for our Concert World Tour is back with Bricky at 8 a.m. Listen out for that cuticle to be in Brisbane watching the Foos. You're on the

0: Now on the Hits Hawke's Bay tomorrow, as we enter the second half of 2026, Rice Rice Baby returns. We're going to be giving you some Thai chef vouchers on the Hits.
1: And we've got a Megan Stupid question. 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

0: have got one.
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2: 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I used to meet you down on Woods Creek Road. You did your hair up like you were famous.

0: Bits of bone on the heads. It's 20 past five for your Tuesday night with Maddie and PJ. We are on the air, of course, thanks to Chemist Warehouse, the home of big brand vitamins at the lowest prices every day.
1: I tell you what, if there's one thing that we love on the show, it's
0: food.
1: Love.
0: We love love.
1: Yeah, we love love. We do love food. That is true.
0: I'd say they're pretty much on par, but we are a sucker for a romance.
1: We are a sucker for romance. I would actually say food probably trumps love.
0: We'll put them on par.
1: But in this instance, I'm talking specifically about love. We love a good love story. We love love.
0: Yes.
1: We love celebrating love.
0: And isn't that
1: love
0: showing up, as we said, in like great TV shows that, at the moment?
1: Yep, absolutely.
0: And voicemails for Isabel, the
1: correct
0: movie on Netflix, which I'm yet to watch.
1: Great movie. Great movie. And so I love hearing how people get together. I love the origins of a love story. And I heard a great one the other day.
0: Do tell.
1: My friend is in a flat in Auckland, and one of his flatmates, before he arrived into the flat, so this is a story that predates his time in the flat, noticed that in the flat next to them, there was a rather attractive

0: attractive man.
1: Hello.
0: I know.
1: Hello, she, hot neighbor.
0: How good.
1: Where did you come from?
0: How good. Mm-hmm. And she noticed that he actually had the room that overlooked her room. So if she looked out her window, she could see into his bedroom. Not in a creepy way. Not in a creepy way.
1: Yeah. Just like, oh, there he is.
0: Yeah.
1: Where'd you come from?
0: And one day she noticed that his bedroom window was open. And she thought, this is how I'm going to shoot my shot. So she wrote on a piece of paper her number and a little note to say, hi, it's me from across, from next door. I've noticed you and I think you're rather attractive. Here's my number. If you're interested, give me a text. She folded that note into a paper airplane and threw the paper airplane from her window into his window.
1: Please tell me that. He threw one back.
0: There was no note that was thrown back, but he did text her. And they did go on a date. It didn't eventuate into proper love.
1: Right, so they're not still together
0: today.
1: They're
0: not still together, but it did at least spark something. Although I did have to think, how creeped out would you be if you got home and on your bed or on the floor of your bedroom was a paper aeroplane with someone's number? You'd be like, has someone been in my bedroom? How has this happened?
1: Yeah, that's so true. On paper it sounds really sweet, but then like actually being in that moment, you'd be like, oh, yuck. When you said the window was open, I thought you said that she shot her shot, or she tried to shoot her shot. I thought she tried to climb in the window. Oh. She was going to get, like, stuck or something, and then he had to come and save her. That's what would happen to me.
0: Yeah. But, you know, like, I'm a glass half full kind of guy, so, yes, potentially could be creepy, but I like to look at it as romantic.
1: They went on a date. They were feeling the vibe for a short period of time. Okay, so the romantic way or the creative way that you asked someone out or they asked you out.
0: Yes, the unique way. I don't want to talk about a Tinder message or anything like that.
1: Nah,
0: what was the unique way you asked someone out or you got asked out?
1: 0800 The Hits is our number, or text us 4487. Our favourite story. We've got a little something from our Chemist Warehouse shelf. 0800 The Hits.

0: Oasis on the Heads has just gone 5:30 with Maddie and PJ. We want to hear about your love story, a very sweet tale that you just learned about one of your, was it one of your friend's flatmates?
1: Yeah, they noticed in the flat next to them was quite a cute guy, and the cute guy's bedroom window was open one day, so she wrote a little note on a piece of paper, folded it into a paper airplane, and flew it through his window.
0: I think I told you the other day about my friend.

0: who had, he was like a couple of years older at high school, and he lived next door, and we used to shine lasers into his bedroom. Is that really wrong? Like, could you get done for that?
1: No, not into the bedroom. No, you'd be fine.
0: Nah, it was you're all innocent. Fine. It was like, hey, we're here. Like, you knew
1: what. You're not aiming it at planes
0: in
1: the sky.
0: No, of course not. No, it was just like, hey, hottie, we're here.
1: Did it work?
0: Yeah, we wanted No, definitely not. We wanted to know, how did you ask someone out that was a little different, or did they ask you out? We don't want your classic Tinder or dating app stories. We want something unique. Wiki is calling through. Is that how you say your name?
2: Yes. Kia ora.
0: Hello, Wiki.
1: Kia ora, Wiki.
0: Kia ora. Okay, tell us about your love story.
2: So I needed some calligraphy pens at work. So I went into the marketing office and asked everybody if they had some. The hot girl in the corner had some, so she let me borrow them, and then I actually pretended to need them every day. So by about the fifth day, there was nothing more to calligraphy. So I just said to her, would you like to come to the staff room for a Milo with me? And she just looked at me and said, what are we, 10?
0: Milo!
2: And we've been married for 7 years this year. And we do love a Milo.
1: Yeah, don't we all? Don't we all?
0: Oh, that is brilliant, Wiki. Thank you so much for your call.
1: I remember way back in the day in our early 20s, we were driving along the motorway, and my friend Jackie was single at the time, and she noticed in the car next to us on the motorway quite a cute guy. So we wrote her number on a piece of paper and held it up against the window, and the guy that was in the passenger seat took down her number, and they went on a date.
0: Oh,
1: from the motorway.
0: That's fun.
1: Yeah.
0: Bring back that kind of energy, I reckon. Jackie, not Maddie's friend, are you? Just checking. Different Jackie.
1: Different Jackie.
0: Hi. Hello, Jackie. Yeah. What was your story?
3: Okay, this is a friend's daughter. They live in Melbourne, and it was during one of the lockdowns during COVID, and she took her flatmate's dog for a walk, and you had to keep your distance during COVID.
0: Yep.
3: And she had to dispose of a number two from the dog and had to cross the street. And this guy was washing his car outside his flat. And she got talking to him, and then she continued on her way. And she's not the sort of girl to be quite upfront, but she had a piece of paper on her, and she wrote her number down and a name, and, that they'd met over the car wash, put it in his letterbox. And it wasn't till sort of a day or two later that this guy actually went through the mail and went through the junk mail and saw the letter or the note from her and rang her and asked her out. And this year they had their first baby together.
1: A very simple letter in a mailbox. That's cute. Yeah. That's really cute.
0: I was worried she was going to take the dog poo and chuck it in there. Different kind of prezi in the mail. Hey, Jackie, thank you so much for your call. It is 25 minutes away from 6. You can go weigh in on our People's Poll on Facebook or Instagram. We're going to tackle that next. Maddie and Pete.

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11: 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Are you just keeping them because they were there initially, or are you deleting them because you don't actually need them and don't actually use them?
10: We're asking that with our People's Poll next. This is Ed Sheeran on the hits.

0: You're on the hits with Maddie and PJ. It's 14 away from 6. The people's poll, the people's poll. Everybody come together, it's the people's poll. Welcome to the People's Poll. Tonight we're talking those apps that you automatically get when you get a new iPhone. They come with it. For example, like the stocks, the watch, the health, all those things that you're like, oh, yep, mm-hmm. I see that. I don't use it. And that's what we're kind of asking. What do you do with those apps? Do you keep them on or do you discard of them?
1: Because I've got an update for my phone that needs to happen. You know, like the general updates.
0: Yeah.
1: It won't do it because I don't have enough storage on my phone. And I went and had a look today and maybe 120 of the 128 gigs on my phone are taken up by apps. And so I was starting to go through all the apps that I've got on my phone. I was like, oh no, but I use that. Oh no, I use that one. Oh no, I use that. And then I was like, wait, when have I ever used the Compass app on my phone? When do I ever use stocks?
0: Yeah, I don't. And I literally had this epiphany today when you brought this up because I was like, oh, I've got them all there. And I also am absolutely.

0: Absolutely exceeding my limit of storage. But how much is that really going to cut into? I feel like that's not going to be heaps. Like, really, the heavy hitters are probably in the files, the documents, the videos, all the big stuff that you just can't be bothered deleting.
1: Yeah, that's
0: Do you know what I mean?
1: But I think a good start would be, I'm getting rid of Compass. I'm getting rid of Measure.
0: I mean,
1: producer Sarah's freaking out at the idea of getting rid of Compass. When have you ever used the Compass app?
2: I haven't, but I'm sorry, in 5 years' time when you get lost in the woods and you can't find your way, don't come crying to me.
1: I've had an iPhone. I've had an iPhone since like 2011. I have not got lost in the woods.
0: Can I just say, he also won Celebrity Treasure Island.
1: I can make fire.
2: I make fire.
1: I can make fire.
0: You make fire. Okay, so what are you doing? Do you keep the apps that your phone automatically comes with? Yes, I totally keep them. Or no, I delete them. See you later. Let us know on the text 4487 or weigh in on our Facebook and Instagram. The results coming up next after the fray on the heads. Never.

0: 55 Alex Warren, Ella Henderson. It's nearly six on the hits. You're with Maddie and PJ. The people's poll, the people's poll. Everybody come together, it's the people's poll. Welcome to the People's Poll. So you know when you get a new phone and, well, particularly if you've got an iPhone, it comes with, like, default apps that you never use, mm-hmm. unless you're really particularly into those apps. But I would say most are not regularly using Stocks and Compass.
1: Nope.
0: And maybe Health. Although Health, probably, you can tee that up with smart watches and stuff like that. Can you?
1: You can, but I never do. I've just found one called Measure. Did you know there's a measuring tape on there?
0: Get that bad boy out. What are you measuring? Think PJ. Filter. Think PJ. I have actually started deleting a few of these today because... Or even translate. Hang on. Is that like Duolingo? Is that like a free Duolingo?
1: I don't know. Producer Sarah is shaking her head. Are we meant to know what that is?
2: Duolingo is a lot different than just typing in a word and translating it. I'm like, hello to bonjour.
0: Look, it's just got English to Spanish trans. I'm not getting rid of that. I'm keeping translate. Anyway.
1: When are you using it, though? When are you using it?
0: When I go back to Barcelona. Mm. Hola, mi nombre es Poli. Vivo en Christchurch, Nueva Zelanda. So, what are you doing with those default apps on your phone? 70, that is what we're asking.
1: 72% of people said if I don't use them, I delete them.
0: That's good.
1: Only 28% of people keep them all. I'm keeping them all for now, but I've got to delete them.
0: Because you assume that it comes with the phone. It's really important, I think.
1: Here we go. Stocks. Gone. Deleted.
0: Oh, that's satisfying. What about home? Can I delete that?
1: You could. Why not?
0: What's home?
1: Why not?
0: Are you ready for this?
1: Delete.
0: Liberation. Home.
1: Delete.
0: Remove app. Delete.
1: Gone.
0: How good does that feel? It's 3 minutes to six. Thank you for voting on our People's Poll. Any suggestions for tomorrow, you can text it through to 4487.
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16: In this update, David Seymour says tensions between his office and the ministry staff over the Healthy School Lunches program doesn't reflect badly on him or his staff. A scathing Auditor General report has found only half of last year's lunches complied with Education Ministry nutrition standards. Questions over how a patient ended up unresponsive in a toilet in Waikato Hospital's emergency department and then died. An urgent review has been launched into the death early this morning, with reports the patient had waited 9 hours to be seen. Questions around politicians' travel bills, as figures reveal three MPs spent more than $20,000 on domestic travel in just 3 months. And assurance more competition is coming for the rural internet.

0: sector as Starlink becomes the largest provider. A Commerce Commission report shows a satellite service owned by Elon Musk's SpaceX now makes up 27% of rural broadband connections. And that's news. To sport and a closer carrot on a stick for All Blacks hopefuls next Super Rugby season. Landmark Anzac Day Bledisloe Cup tests have been announced to be played in Brisbane in 2027, 29 and 31. Blues CEO Carl Budge believes it will drive players to perform from round one.
1: If you think, yeah, there's an All Blacks team going to be named only sort of 8 or so weeks after the competition starts, what a great way to really launch the competition and have something to fight for right from the outset.
0: Brilliant, surreal, incredible. That's how Black Caps batter Rachin Ravindra is describing their come-from-behind 2-1 Test Series win over England. And a double dose of penalty shootout drama at the Football World Cup. Morocco have advanced after prevailing over the Netherlands, while Germany have been dumped by Paraguay. I'm Wendy Petrie, that's sport. Make the news your own with the new New Zealand Herald app. Download today and tap into the news that matters.
2: The Hats Hawke's Bay weather with Paddy's at $6.50 bubbles and Paddy's Ale all day, every day at Paddy's. Cloudy skies and the odd shower. We've got southerly winds dying out tonight, 3, the overnight low. Tomorrow, chance of an early shower, otherwise mainly fine, and 14.
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5: Hello, good evening. Welcome to your Tuesday night. Not to bring up Off Campus again.
6: Bring it up.
5: Well, I saw something that piqued my interest, Matty, because I know you were quite a big fan of the medical drama The Pit.
6: I loved The Pit, yes.
5: Yeah, so that's like, do you want to explain how that's shot? It's kind of very much...
6: Each episode takes place within an hour of a day at the medical centre. So the first episode is like 7 a.m. to 8 a.m. and then the next episode is 8 till 9. So it just basically shows you in real time the chaos of an emergency department within an American hospital.
5: Two off-campus stars starred in The Pit.
6: I actually did know that.
5: Of course you did, of course. So Mika Abdallah, who plays Ellie, and Jalen Thomas Brooks, who is, oh my God, what's his name? No, his name is, oh, just left my mind.
6: I don't know his name. I don't know
5: it's not Garrett.
6: No. He bakes, I know that much. He wears an apron a lot in the show.
5: Yeah, he does the Thanksgiving. Hang on. This is really disrespectful of me. Hang on. Let me just tell you the character.
6: Producer Sarah
5: Tucker.
6: Knows.
5: It's John Tucker.
6: There you go.
5: I just had to let you know. So yeah, both of those stars were in The Pit before Off Campus fame. Bit of fun fact for you for a Tuesday night.
6: Both great shows. Both shows, if you haven't seen them, you should put on your list. Go and watch them.
5: Hey, speaking of shows and films, you've got something to bring to the table next.
6: Yeah, I got thinking today because a certain movie from the 90s keeps popping up in my algorithm, and I reckon it's a sequel, and I'm going to call it, it's better than the original. So I want to talk about sequels that kicked the first movie's butt.
5: All right, we will go there next after Bradley Cooper and Lady Gaga on the Hits.

0: Shaggy, you're on the hits with Maddie and PJ on the air thanks to Chemist Warehouse.
1: One of those movies, it's my comfort watch, and I cannot tell you the amount of times I've watched it. It just brings me great joy. I loved it growing up. I love it still to this day. Is Sister Act 2 Back in the Habit?
0: I thought you were going to say Miss Congeniality.
1: I do love Miss Congeniality. I do love Miss Congeniality.
0: Or Devil Wears Prada. That's
1: also
0: another
1: love
0: fave.
1: That. But Sister Act 2 has been with me for
0: your
1: a long
0: comfort.
1: Time. And
0: your OG.
1: I love it so much. It's doesn't have a great rating on Rotten Tomatoes. I'm not going to lie.
0: Oh, Rotten Tomatoes, schmatos.
1: Exactly. What do
0: I
1: they know?
0: I think they're critics,
1: yep,
0: right?
1: Exactly.
0: They're not catering to the common man.
1: Now, here's the thing, because it keeps popping up in my algorithm recently. I'm going to call it, I reckon Sister Act 2 is a better movie than Sister Act the original. You don't know that.
0: I can't
1: It's okay. You don't have to. Yeah. That's fine.
0: But you reckon the second one is actually stronger.
1: The
0: sequel
1: is stronger. Better characters, stronger storyline, and the music...
0: Music does it for me. Yeah. A good soundtrack will sway me for anything, I reckon.
1: I went as one of the characters to Halloween one year, and it was one of those annoying Halloweens where I had to keep awkwardly explaining who I was. I was like, you know, Frank A.
0: the guy
1: from Sister Act 2 Back of the Habit. And people were like, no, I don't know who you're talking about.
0: Home Alone 2, I'm pretty sure you reckoned that was
1: sequel.
0: Also better than the original.
1: Sequel was better than the original. Do you have any to add to the list, Paige?
0: Okay, I'm going to say Shrek 2 comes in pretty strong.
1: Yes.
0: I could almost say, like, the Shreks go hard. And also, again, the soundtrack, really great. I reckon Shrek 2 puts up a pretty good fight to beat the original.
1: Producer Sarah, do you have any sequels you'd like to add to the list?
2: Yeah, I mean, what about ones that have like more than two movies?
1: Yeah, that's fine.
2: Like, okay, so Harry Potter just gets better and better.
1: Yep.
2: Then it goes kind of down again near the end. I also love Mamma Mia 2.
1: You reckon Mamma Mia 2 is better than Mamma Mia 1?
2: Not better, but they're on par.
1: On par.
2: Yeah, the music and the
0: whole. Devil Wears Prada. That came out, the sequel. That
2: No.
1: The sequel was good, but it doesn't beat the original.
2: No.
1: There are some where you're like, absolutely didn't need a sequel. Some where you're like, it was good, but it doesn't hold up against the first. And then I reckon there are some movies where the sequel is much better than the original.
0: Okay, well, let us know what you reckon when it comes to sequels being better than the original. You can text it through now to 4487. We might revisit this on the show tomorrow. This is Morgan Wallen on the Hits.

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1: Hit or miss.
0: Producer Sarah is in for a round of hit or miss.
2: Hello.
0: Have you been collating topics as you live your life, Sarah?
2: Yes, I look around and I go, my favourite thing of life, hit or miss.
0: Okay, so yes, Sarah's going to give us a topic. Maddie and I weigh in with a hit or a miss. What have you got first, Sarah?
2: Well, do you have a water bottle with you today at work, Peach?
0: No.
2: I think we should come back to that separately because I actually haven't seen you drinking much water lately. But I'm not here to attack.
0: I am probably on the more dehydrated side.
2: My question is, carrying your water bottle around in public, like taking it with you when you go somewhere.
1: Hit or miss.
3: Miss. I do. You know me. I love my water bottle. I bring it to work every day, but I don't take it out in public with me. I'd leave it either in the car or at home or at work.
2: Yep.
3: I'm not rocking around Queen Street in Auckland with my water bottle.
0: I'm such a phase girl. I'll go through phases where I'm really good with hydrating myself, and particularly because I don't like the water in this building. So I have to bring the water or else I dehydrate. I'm like a lizard. Like,
2: you should just buy one of those really big ones that have a little tap.
0: I know, the obnoxious one that's almost larger than me.
2: Yeah, but you could hide it in there.
0: Yeah, I could.
2: In the studio.
0: I don't know what it is. It's like socks. Parts of the bottle go missing.
3: Yeah.
0: I lose it. I don't know.
3: We've talked about it before. How good is it when your pee gets clear?
0: Oh, so satisfying.
3: Yeah.
0: One of life's great underrated moments.
2: When you're ordering a drink somewhere, it might be like at McDonald's or at a restaurant. Do you specifically say no ice?
1: Hit or miss.
3: Miss. But there is that thing sometimes where you go, am I getting ripped off because it's like mostly ice? Yeah.
2: But it keeps it nice and cold.
0: Kind of like when you open a bag of chips and there's only a quarter of the chips to the bag ratio.
3: Yeah, these days, isn't it?
0: It's just disgusting.
2: Back in my day.
1: Maddie and PJ on the Hits.
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13: 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Coming up next on the show.
14: It has been a big day. PJ organised another item off my 40 before 40 list, this time seeing a psychic. What went down before the show?
13: You're going to hear that next. Here's Shaboozy on the hits.

0: on the Hits Hawke's Bay tomorrow as we enter the second half of 2026. Rice Rice Baby returns. We're going to be giving you some Thai chef vouchers on the Hits.
1: And we've got a Megan Stupid question. What have you been influenced to buy because all of your friends have got one?
0: Join us on the Hits Hawke's Bay tomorrow. We'll be here from 6.

0: It's Ray on the Hertz with Minnie and PJ. It has been a huge afternoon for particularly one person on the show.
1: Yes.
2: I, of course, have been trying to tick off things that I put on my 40 before 40 list. 40 things I want to do before I turn 40 in September.
0: Heaps of things still yet to be ticked off, including never been to an All Blacks game, which we have actually made happen.
2: True.
0: But you haven't attended the game. You're going to be going next month. And one other thing that I really wanted to organise was Maddie getting a psychic reading, because you've never had one before. And I was lucky enough to meet David the medium when I lived in Melbourne. We got to hang out a bit, and I sent him a message recently saying, would you give me old mate Matty a cheeky reading over Zoom?
2: Here's the thing that you need to know. I mean, it's possibly no surprise to people that listen to the show semi-regularly. I lean more on the skeptical side, whereas you are very much in
0: another dimension.
2: But I put it on my list partly for a bit of a laugh, but then partly because I never want to become someone that is so shut off to something new or new ideas or new ways of thinking. Mm-hmm. I never want to be someone that's not at least open to the idea of exploring something, right?
0: I love that. I love that. That's a beautiful place to have your first reading.
2: Yeah. What I will say is I went in very skeptical from the get-go, and very quickly I was pretty amazed with some of the things that he was telling me. Names of people who I truly... Because, of course, your mind automatically goes to, well, could they have Googled this? Could they have found this out on my social media? There were definitely names.
0: See the same thing, you, Sarah?
2: Where I was like, he wouldn't know that. He wouldn't know that. It was pretty amazing.
0: Okay, give us some examples.
2: The biggest person that came through from him was Ryan's mum, my husband's mum, who passed away before Ryan and I had ever met. And so I never got the chance to meet her. And there were some very, very amazing things that he talked to me about her. I'm going to play you a little bit of what he said about her.
0: Okay.
3: The baby for her would be the youngest child in his case. And that's a man, because she's referencing he's made right decisions in life. And this woman has very strong motherly energy or vibe over you, even though I never got to meet. So it's sort of like it could have been a woman who passed before you were born.
2: Oh, no.
3: Or someone throughout life. And she says, but this is my boy, Dave. And she says, I knew about him before anyone else did.

0: So this is 2:30 in the afternoon, half an hour before I'm meant to come home for afternoons with Maddie and PJ.
1: Oh God, I'm so sorry.
0: And I'm crying. And I never, ever thought that I would cry listening to a medium.
1: Guys, we cracked the skeptic.
0: Truly.
1: We cracked him.
0: There was one other funny moment.
1: Yeah.
0: He talked to me about whether or not Ryan and I were thinking about having children. Now, of course, I just told you yesterday, Ryan and I went to a surrogacy conference over the weekend. There was a particularly interesting moment involving you and potentially your involvement moving forward.
1: I'm not a surrogate, am I?
2: I don't know why she's referencing PJ, so it's like, well, you're going to knock PJ up? I don't know. I was like, but I don't know if BJ will like that.
0: So...
1: Maybe it's someone I know?
0: No, it was very clearly you. So, stay tuned.
1: Oh, my God. Well, the cynic has been converted. This is Lifehouse on the hits. The cynic? I mean the skeptic. You know what I mean.

0: It's Pink on the Hits with Maddie and PJ. Thank you for hanging out with us for a Tuesday, often the toughest day of the week. We really appreciate it.
1: Hope we got through it.
0: We got through it. Yes. If you've missed any of the show, as always, you can catch up with our podcast, the Maddie and PJ podcast. I always forget the name of it. That is the name of our podcast.
1: Just Maddie and PJ. Really search Maddie and PJ.
0: Or text the word drive to 4387 and we can send you a link.
1: Maybe that's a cleaner way of doing it. I think.
0: Drive to 4487. Keep it simple. We're back tomorrow from 3 o'clock with more chances to go in the draw to see Foo Fighters live in Brisbane. We could be making that call to you on Friday evening after 5 o'clock. So listen up for that cuticle.
1: Otherwise, have a great night and we'll see you tomorrow.
0: I think you need to go home and decompress after the psychic. I need to lie down. Today. All right, we'll see you tomorrow.

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2: In this update, questions over how a patient ended up unresponsive in a toilet at Waikato Hospital's emergency department, then died. An urgent review has been launched into the death early this morning, with reports the patient had waited 9 hours to be seen. The nurses' organisation says it's a tragedy, and Waikato ED is dangerously understaffed. Health New Zealand Chief Clinical Officer Dr. Richard Sullivan says they immediately launched a rapid clinical review.
3: He was assessed by our staff after a couple of hours and then waited more hours beyond that. I don't have the exact number because they're giving me those details, but he was certainly waiting in our ED longer than he should have been.
2: And water tightness issues are a reoccurring problem in many of our decaying hospital buildings. Conditions have been described as disgraceful at Hutt Hospital, where weather events are causing water to get into wards, the collapse of ceilings and potential electrical issues. Heavy rain exposed a leak at Auckland's Middlemore maternity block last week, leading 3 roof tiles to be replaced. Health New Zealand Chief Financial Officer Bevan McKenzie says upgrade costs are ballooning every year, despite more funding going in.
4: These are very expensive projects, and we need to balance those new bills with the repair and remediation work.
2: David Seymour says tension between his office and ministry staff over the Healthy School Lunches program doesn't reflect badly on him or his staff. A scathing Auditor General report has found only half of last year's lunches complied with Education Ministry nutrition standards. Ministry staff also made it clear there were tensions within the ministry team and in dealings with the Associate Education Minister's office. Seymour claims the report relied on people now outside the program.
5: What it reflects on is that a bunch of people who were upset because they are no longer working on this scheme and are no longer supplying school lunches at twice the price are upset about the way we went about it.
2: That's news. In sport, the All Blacks are brushing aside questions about the short window of preparation for their first test of 2026. The new squad will have had just 10 days under new coach Dave Rennie come Saturday's Nations Championship opener against France in Christchurch.

0: Utility back Damien McKenzie says getting up and running in a swift fashion is part and parcel of the modern game.
1: Obviously there's an expectation with the All Blacks that you move on and get into your books and learn your stuff pretty quickly. So we were able to do that last week. It was good to get in for a few days and so we could hit the ground running this week.
0: More spot kick chaos in the round of 32 at the Football World Cup. Morocco have advanced via a 3-2 win on penalties over the Netherlands. The Dutch became the second European heavyweight eliminated on penalties today after Germany suffered a shock defeat to Paraguay in Boston. That's sport. I'm Emily Ansell.
2: The Hats Hawke's Bay weather with Paddy's at $6.50 bubbles and Paddy's Ale all day every day at Paddy's. Cloudy skies and the odd shower. We've got southerly winds dying out tonight, 3 the overnight low. Tomorrow chance of an early shower, otherwise mainly fine, and 14.
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Tuesday night, the hits with Bryn. Hope you've had a great day. Certainly the weather has been beautiful across much of the country today. Clear skies and sunshine. More of the same tomorrow, and there will be frost too in parts of the country. Yeah, I might need to get my hot water bottle filled up tonight. I was quite chilly last night. This is Rihanna, Disturbia on the hits.

0: Now on the Hit Talks Bay tomorrow, as we enter the second half of 2026, Rice Rice Baby returns. We're going to be giving you some Thai chef vouchers on the Hits.
1: And we've got a Megan Stupid question. What have you been influenced to buy because all of your friends have got one?
0: 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We'll be here from 6.

0: Heck.
1: It is the hits. Michelin has landed in New Zealand, and there have been secret inspections happening across the country for more than a year. But tonight it is hoped that the star ratings will be dished out and award shows being held in Auckland. And our tourism officials are banking on it. They've spent a lot of money getting Michelin here. Here's Alicia Cara, the hits.

0: look at the world. Snow Patrol on the hits. There has been a bit of snow down in the South Island. Has there been enough, though? Have you managed to get to a ski field yet? Maybe Cadrona. I think they opened their Lunar Slopes on Friday. And, of course, the school holiday is coming up this weekend. Are you planning on taking the kids away, taking the fam to see some snow somewhere? You can text in on 4487. The Goo Goo Dolls are coming up, and I've got Alex Warren next on The Hits.
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0: Hope you're having a lovely Tuesday night. You're on the Hits with Bryn. A petition's been handed to Parliament today asking the government to bring passenger rail back across the lower North Island. And this was organised by Trains Taranaki. They want a regional passenger rail service connecting New Plymouth, Whanganui, Palmerston North and Wellington. It makes sense, right? I mean, the rail line already exists. Let's put some passenger trains on there. And I'm a big supporter of this, and I've seen a lot of talk on social media, not just from the Lower North Island, but also in Tauranga. There's a group there campaigning to bring intercity rail back and also connecting services in the city, which I think would be fantastic. I'd much rather hop on a train and go to Tauranga for the weekend than sit behind a truck on the highway, get stuck in roadworks, having to go over the kaimais, that sort of thing. I'd much rather just hop on a train. How about you? Text in on 4487. Nickelback coming up and Miles Smith next on The Hits.
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3: In this update, an urgent review's begun into a person dying at Waikato Hospital overnight after collapsing in the emergency department. A nurse has told our newsroom the patient had waited 9 hours before collapsing in a waiting room toilet early this morning. Minister Simeon Brown says Health New Zealand will take a rapid look at what happened.
4: Clearly, it's not good enough. The family will rightly want answers, and I expect that they will get them.
3: Heavy rains exposing vulnerabilities in our ageing hospital infrastructure. Health New Zealand replaced 3 roof tiles at Auckland's Middle Moor last week when a pool formed from a leak in the maternity block. And Hutt Hospital is reporting water in wards, collapsing ceilings and possible electrical hazards. Health New Zealand Chief Financial Officer Bevan McKenzie says remediation costs have jumped about $20 million over the past year.
5: It's just complex, aged infrastructure, and when you get these extreme weather events, unfortunately, we have got some links that we need to find permanent solutions for.
3: Police confirm they've temporarily suspended a person's gun licence at an Auckland address this morning after claims from Destiny Church leader Brian Tamaki. The controversial Christian leader live-streamed police taking weapons from his home today. This month, he said New Zealand should be purged of Hindus, Sikhs and Muslims. Police say a gun licence can be temporarily suspended while the firearms regulator investigates to make sure the holder remains fit and proper to own a gun. And Rocket Lab is buying satellite network operator Iridium in an effort to become a space superpower. It's paying $14 billion, half in cash, half in stock. Iridium operates 80 low Earth orbit satellites, providing global coverage for broadband and Internet of Things services. Herald technology editor Chris Keel says it fulfills a dream for Rocket Lab head Sir Peter Beck.
6: It's going to jumpstart the efforts to his long-held ambition to take on Starlink, SpaceX's broadband network.
3: That's news. In sport, Blues boss Carl Budge is pointing out a major positive consequence of the Anzac Day Bledisloe Cup test. NZR CEO Steve Lancaster's confirmed the All Blacks won't play Super Rugby the week before the landmark Wallabies clash, leaving clubs without their stars for at least one game. Budge is fine with that, saying it will open doors for others. And more spot kick chaos to complete today's round of 32 matches at the Football World Cup.
7: He's so buried! And history does repeat itself! What a story in the Estadio Monterrey!
3: Morocco have advanced via a 3-2 win on penalties over the Netherlands on TVNZ. They became the second European heavyweight eliminated on penalties today after Germany suffered a shock defeat to Paraguay in Boston. That's sport. I'm Emily Ansell.
8: The Hats Hawke's Bay weather with Paddy's at $6.50 bubbles and Paddy's Ale all day, every day at Paddy's. Cloudy skies and the odd shower. We've got southerly winds dying out tonight, 3 the overnight low. Tomorrow, chance of an early shower, otherwise mainly fine, and 14.
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What have you left behind in an Uber or a taxi before? Text in on 4487. Uber's revealed a list of wild things that Kiwis have left behind in Ubers. Going to go through the list later on, but I want to hear from you right now. Text in on 4487. Here's James Morrison and Nelly Furtado, the hits.

0: on the Hits Hawke's Bay tomorrow, as we enter the second half of 2026, Rice Rice Baby returns. We're going to be giving you some Thai chef vouchers on the Hits.
1: And we've got a Megan Stupid question. What have you been influenced to buy because all of your friends have got one?
0: Join us on the Hits Hawke's Bay tomorrow. We'll be here from 6.

It is the hits on the last day of June, June 30, and today is World Social Media Day. What platform do you spend way too much time on? Text in on 4487. And also, drop us a follow, the hits on social media. It's basically a legal requirement today. Here's Lady Gaga, the hits.

0: Roma, Roma, ma, gaga, ooh la la, what your bad romance?
1: Love, love, the hits.

A classic, Vanessa Carlton, the hits, Bryn with you. Kiwis are leaving some wild stuff behind in Ubers. The list includes chili bins and vacuum cleaners to false teeth and even unfinished burgers. Well, that's just, you know, wasteful and not cleaning up after you.

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0: 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It's the Foo Fighters.

0: 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We could be putting you in the draw.
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19: In this update, the Auditor General's released findings on the government's school lunch program, laying out major concerns over nutritional values and the costing of cut-price meals. The inquiries found it came in about $130 million cheaper than the year before, but the Ministry of Education still can't clearly demonstrate its effectiveness. It says planning and performance tracking weren't strong enough. Inquiries manager David Lemon says the ministry couldn't show it was still meeting its goals.
4: Specifically about the surplus meals, that it was delivering the right number of meals, that it was able to understand the amount of waste that might be occurring, and that it was meeting its nutritional targets.
19: An ACT candidate stepped down after her links to the Chinese Communist Party have been revealed. Lyra Yang Zhang was the candidate for Wellington's Kenepuru electorate. Local Democracy reporting says Zhang was previously a member of the Chinese Zhigong Party, which sits underneath the Communist Party. An ACT spokesperson says Zhang didn't declare her previous membership as required, and she's voluntarily withdrawn. Associate Housing Minister Tama Potaka says he didn't speak about staff performance measures with the Ministry of Social Development head. The government's hit its target of slicing 75% off emergency housing numbers 5 years early. Documents released to TVNZ show case managers are being individually assessed on how they track on keeping numbers under that target. Potaka says he has confidence in Debbie Powers.
20: No, we talked about the responsibility that she has for HR and the operational performance.
19: A fake wolf could be key to ridding Hamilton Lake of Canada geese. Complaints to the council are coming in thick and fast from people frustrated by poo-clogged footpaths and honking wake-up calls. A wooden wolf cutout has been erected at one section of the lakefront, and the council's also exploring other options. Hamilton City Councillor Anna Casey Cox says it seems to be scaring off the birds.
21: In the area that the wolf is, there are no geese, so that's a good start, and we're looking to build on that.
19: That's news. In sport, Eliza McCartney's using New Zealand's growth in the pole vault depth to her advantage. The 29-year-old's flown above compatriots Imogen Harris and Olivia McTaggart to take silver at the latest Diamond League meet in Paris. McCartney spent the early years of her professional career as the sole Kiwi in the women's field, claiming bronze at the 2016 Olympics at age 19. Coach Scott Simpson's been asked if McCartney feels pressured to outperform the younger two.
22: I don't think she feels more or less pressure. I think she's a competitor, and I think she uses it as a little bit of fight. You know, she definitely wants to retain her status as New Zealand's number one pole vaulter, of course, which is what she has been for a long time.
19: Reassurance, one of the All Blacks' biggest strike weapons, is back to full fitness ahead of their first match of 2026. Fullback Will Jordan comes into Saturday's test against France in Christchurch, having been sidelined with an injury. That's sport. I'm Emily Ansell.
0: The Hats Hawke's Bay weather with Paddy's at $6.50 bubbles and Paddy's Ale all day, every day at Paddy's. Cloudy skies and the odd shower. We've got southerly winds dying out tonight, 3, the overnight low. Tomorrow, chance of an early shower, otherwise mainly fine, and 14.
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0: On the Hits Hawke's Bay tomorrow, as we enter the second half of 2026, Rice Rice Baby returns. We're going to be giving you some Thai chef vouchers on the Hits.
1: And we've got a Megan Stupid question. What have you been influenced to buy because all of your friends have got one?
0: Join us on the Hits Hawke's Bay tomorrow. We'll be here from 6.

You're on the Hits. I've been umming and ahhing about going halves on a home kill. I've just recently purchased a slow cooker, which is a very adult purchase, but now I'm in the market for some good meat, some chuck steaks maybe, some beef cheeks, some brisket to chuck in my slow cooker. Here's One Direction, Steal My Girl.

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0: I love, love, love that song. Lenny Kravitz on the hits, Bryn with you. I went through our junk drawer at home today because, well, it was piling up. And sometimes you do have to go through a bit of a clean through the old junk drawer. Have you got one? You can text in on 4487. Ours is just full of pegs, old pens that barely work, batteries, new and old. I don't know why we throw old batteries back in the junk drawer. Text in 4487. What's in your junk drawer? Now, I often think that museums are just one big junk drawer. It's just full of lots of old stuff. And the first dinosaur bone that was found in Antarctica, it's been found sitting in a museum drawer. It had been in there for years, and it was the first dinosaur fossil ever found in Antarctica, which is incredible. Also slightly embarrassing for the museum that they had an old dinosaur bone just shoved in a drawer somewhere. Text in on 4487. What have you found in a drawer? Something that you may have lost or thought had been lost, or maybe something totally surprising. Would love to hear from you. The Spice Girls coming up in Somba next on The Hits.
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0: It is the hits. Tell you what, a very intense game of football this morning at the FIFA World Cup. Germany and Paraguay. Bearing in mind, Germany, former World Cup champions, well, they've been knocked out by Paraguay, which I don't think they've ever got this far in a tournament before. It was incredible. Went down to a penalty shootout, and yeah, Paraguay, they stunned Germany. And I think we should really support Paraguay now because, of course, All Whites defender Tim Payne is moving over there. The Killers coming up and Luke Combs next on The Hits.
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5: In this update, David Seymour claims the Auditor General has credibility issues after releasing a scathing report into the Healthy School Lunches program. Only half of last year's lunches complied with the Ministry of Education's nutrition standards. The Auditor General also criticised safety issues, contingency planning and rollout. Associate Education Minister Seymour says that breezes over hundreds of millions of dollars being saved.
6: The Auditor General's there to make sure that we carefully use taxpayer money. You get the feeling from this report that he would be happy if I just kept on spending an extra $360 million.
5: The Commerce and Consumer Affairs Minister says the government realised it needed to act on the dangers of corded blinds. Corded blinds sold in the country will soon have to meet new compulsory safety standards. Since 2008, 8 children have died after becoming entangled in cords, and 3 coroners have recommended mandatory rules. Cameron Brewer says their deaths are tragedies, and families deserve to know products they buy for homes are safe.
7: We're giving retailers, importers, suppliers 12 months to make sure that their products that they're selling are compliant.
5: The police minister says only so much can be done to stop illegal drugs. One person still in a serious condition after possibly overdosing on GHB, commonly known as liquid ecstasy, in Wellington's Wainui or Mata overnight. There have been 6 suspected overdoses across the region since Friday, and one person's died. Mark Mitchell says police do what they can, but the main message is don't use drugs.
8: At the end of the day, a big part of this is personal responsibility, and people are choosing to use harmful drugs.
5: Donations to the Mountain to Sea Conservation Trust means it can pay for 2 new school programs. Government funding has been halved, threatening its ability to deliver. But more than $12,000 has now been raised, benefiting more than 100 students in South Auckland and Northland. That's news. In sport, a no-excuses mantra from All Blacks assistant Neil Barnes as a new squad and new coaching regime prepare for their first test together. An element of rust has been associated with the team's season opening performance in recent years. But Barnes says they aren't expecting and won't accept any rust in Saturday night's clash with France in Christchurch.
9: I suppose that can be an issue, but we're an All Black team with standards to live up to. And so, yeah, we're aiming to be arriving on Saturday fully prepared and ready to go. There'll be no excuses.
5: A surprise result emerged from the 2026 Football World Cup's first penalty shootout in Boston. Germany have been stunned 4-3 on spot kicks by Paraguay after the score was locked at 1-1 after normal and extra time. The Netherlands have also been beaten on penalties after giving up a lead to Morocco. That's sport, I'm Emily Ansell.
10: The Hats, Hawke's Bay weather with Paddy's at $6.50 bubbles and Paddy's Ale all day, every day at Paddy's. Cloudy skies and the odd shower. We've got southerly winds dying out tonight, 3 the overnight low. Tomorrow, chance of an early shower, otherwise mainly fine, and 14.
4: 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I'm

The hot water bottle, I think. Can't wait to get home, tucked up into bed with a hot water bottle. Also, can't wait for these guys to announce another world tour. Would love to see them again. It's Coldplay, the hits.

0: on the Hits Hawke's Bay tomorrow as we enter the second half of 2026. Rice Rice Baby returns. We're going to be giving you some Thai chef vouchers on the Hits.
1: And we've got a Megan Stupid question. What have you been influenced to buy because all of your friends have got one?
0: Join us on the Hits Hawke's Bay tomorrow. We'll be here from 6.

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You're on the hits with Bryn. Had quite a few texts come in earlier about passenger rail. I mentioned that a petition's been handed to Parliament today trying to bring passenger rail back across the Lower North Island. Quite a few of you on the text machine, big supporters of passenger rail. I'd love to see this. I'm just sick of the long road trips and getting stuck behind trucks on the road.

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1: This song is about growth, new perspective, and about that freeing feeling you have when you realise that you always have the choice to make today the best day ever. Hey.

0: Leanne Rimes, a classic hit on the hits with Bryn. Starlink has taken the lead as the country's biggest rural internet provider. And I was actually looking into getting Starlink. I mean, I live in suburban Auckland, Herne Bay, and I have fibre, but man, it's slow. It's terrible. And I've used Starlink before and it's super fast. And maybe you've made the switch to Starlink, possibly because you were forced to, because you live rurally and you had no other option. What do you make of Starlink? You can text in 4487. Eagle Eye Cherry coming up, and I've got Shaboozy next on the hits.
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8: 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I love it when you do like that. From the 90s till now. Did your truck break down? 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

0: Tuesday night on the hits with Bryn. It is getting quite late now. I've noticed that fuel prices are finally starting to ease and some spots are dipping below $3 for 91, even closer to $2.60 in parts of the country. Where's the cheapest you've found for 91 right now? Text in on 4487. Basically, there's less disruption in the supply chain and so those fuel prices should start to ease, but that all depends on that ceasefire with the US and Iran, which is looking very fragile. Rihanna's coming up and Teddy Swims after 11, the hits.
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6: In this update, questions over how a patient ended up unresponsive in a toilet at Waikato Hospital's emergency department, then died. An urgent review has been launched into the death early this morning, with reports the patient had waited 9 hours to be seen. The nurses' organisation says it's a tragedy and Waikato ED is dangerously understaffed. Health New Zealand Chief Clinical Officer Dr. Richard Sullivan says they immediately launched a rapid clinical review.
7: He was assessed by our staff after a couple of hours and then waited more hours beyond that. I don't have the exact number because they're giving me those details, but he was certainly waiting in our ED longer than he should have been.
6: Water tightness issues are a reoccurring problem in many of our decaying hospital buildings. Conditions have been described as disgraceful at Hutt Hospital, where weather events are causing water to get into wards, the collapse of ceilings and potential electrical issues. Heavy rain exposed a leak at Auckland's Middlemore maternity block last week, leading to 3 roof tiles being replaced. Health New Zealand Chief Financial Officer Bevan McKenzie says upgrade costs are ballooning every year, despite more funding going in.
8: These are very expensive projects and we need to balance those new builds with the repair and remediation work.
6: David Seymour says tensions between his office and ministry staff over the Healthy School Lunches program doesn't reflect badly on him or his staff. A scathing Auditor General report has found only half of last year's lunches complied with Education Ministry nutrition standards. Ministry staff also made it clear there were tensions within the ministry team and in dealings with the Associate Education Minister's office. Seymour claims the report relied on people now outside the program.
9: What it reflects on is that a bunch of people who were upset because they are no longer working on this scheme and are no longer supplying school lunches at twice the price are upset about the way we went about it.
6: That's news. In sport, no shortage of close selection calls to make for the new All Blacks coaching and selection panel ahead of the team's first test of 2026. Preparations for Saturday's clash with France are ramping up in Christchurch. Assistant coach Neil Barnes says a short turnaround for many players isn't coming into their thinking and insists there's been plenty of robust discussion about the makeup of the team. Cyclist Aaron Gate plans to stamp his mark after finally earning a crack at the Tour de France. The 35-year-old has been selected in a self-described jack-of-all-trades role for the XDS Astana team. Gates revealed he made the decision to forego the defence of his 4 gold medals at the upcoming Commonwealth Games for a chance at a late debut in the sport's biggest race.
10: When the opportunity was there, I kind of wanted to put everything else that I could on hold to focus on that. Commonwealth Games is one of those things, and there was a few other bits and pieces. It's somewhat of a relief that it's all paid off.
6: That's sport. I'm Emily Ansell.
11: The Hats Hawke's Bay weather with Paddy's at $6.50 bubbles and Paddy's Ale all day, every day at Paddy's. Cloudy skies and the odd shower. We've got southerly winds dying out tonight, 3 the overnight low. Tomorrow, chance of an early shower, otherwise mainly fine, and 14.
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0: on the Hits Hawks Bay tomorrow as we enter the second half of 2026. Rice Rice Baby returns. We're going to be giving you some Thai chef vouchers on the Hits.
1: And we've got a Megan Stupid question. What have you been influenced to buy because all of your friends have got one?
0: Join us on the Hits Hawks Bay tomorrow. We'll be here from 6.

Hits. Hayley and Lola are off to see Ed Sheeran live in LA. They won with the Hits Concert World Tour last week. The Foo Fighters, our last trip, we're giving that away on Friday. The Hits.

0: I love this song. Avril Lavigne, Skater Boy, the hits with Bryn. That wraps up Tuesday night with me. As always, appreciate your company. I'll be back tomorrow night from 7. We've got Aerosmith coming up and Harry Styles. And listen, 8 a.m. tomorrow, your next chance to get in the draw, the Hits Concert World Tour, to see the Foo Fighters live in Brisbane. Listen out for that cue to call. When you hear it, dial 0800 the Hits. Flights and accommodation included, a trip for you and a mate or whoever to see the Foo Fighters in Brisbane. Enjoy the rest of your Tuesday.
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1: And behind these hazel eyes. 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
2: Aren't hazel eyes basically brown eyes anyway?
1: How dare you? 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
1: I know you moved on to someone new. 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

Reminiscing on those past days, I thought you'd end up with my last name, but that changed. 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
21: In this update, unions say long waits in ED aren't a one-off after a patient reportedly died following a 9-hour wait at Waikato Hospital's emergency department. The PSA's Fleur Fitzsimon says people have been waiting up to 14 hours, blaming years of underfunding and the government giving landlords tax relief instead of investing in the health system. A health expert says school lunches are an investment, not just another expense, after a report found about half of the meals aren't meeting nutrition standards. Auckland Uni's Kelly Garten says well-fed kids are more likely to do better at school.
1: This means more years spent in school, more likely to go into higher education, and this translates into increased lifetime earnings and improved health outcomes as well.
21: Bumps to payments and fees today as July 1 brings a number of changes into force.
2: From today, weekly paid parental leave rises $22 to $811. But households will be hit with higher costs as the fire and emergency levy on car insurance increases to a flat $25, up from $9.50.
21: NZ Post's also putting up prices, charging 70 cents more for a regular letter, so that'll now cost $3.60. And the government's new mega ministry officially starts today, but don't expect any big changes just yet. Chris Bishop is in charge of the new Ministry for Cities, Regions and Transport and says for now the biggest change is a new email address. In sport, the Black Caps believe they've graduated from being considered cricket's underdogs. The 2-1 Test Series win in England is New Zealand's fourth triumph from its last five Red Bull series, stretching back to the historic 3-0 win in India in late 2024. And men's fourth seed Ben Shelton has been upset in five sets by Finnish world number 140 Otto Virtanen in the first round at Wimbledon. Make the news your own with the new NZ Herald app. Download today and tap into the news that matters.
22: Morena, chilly start to the day today. Could potentially be a frost as the next hour or so rolls on. It's 2.5 degrees outside. 14 is today's high. 0 overnight tonight with a 14-degree sunshiny day again tomorrow. -1 over Thursday night into Friday. She's a cold old week, especially in the mornings. That is your weather with Paddy's. $6.50 bubbles and Paddy's Ale all day, every day at Paddy's.
0: Your local Hawke's Bay breakfast. What you want. Adam and Megan on the heads.
22: Hello, hello. I'm going home. That's it. I'm out of here.
23: Hasn't started well for you. What's the date today, Adam?
22: Today is the 1st of the 7th, 2026.
23: Yeah. What do we always do on the first day of every month when we're together?
22: We like to pinch and punch each other.
23: Yeah. Pinch and punch. One day, one month, we got it wrong and we said piss and punch.
22: We piss and put, we do the pissing and punching.
23: And again. Again. What are we into now? We're into like our 9th year together. I would say 75% of the pissing and the punching's been done by me.
22: 9 years. I'm definitely going home. I've had enough. I have had enough. My daughter said yesterday, I don't know if I want to go to school tomorrow morning. And I was like, why? And she said, because everyone will be pinching and punching.
23: Yeah, said, you tell her, yeah, you get into it.
22: That's what I said. I said, I'll tell you what, you and me both, we need to get in there first. And we pinch and we punch ruthlessly. It doesn't matter if those punches connect with a nose or a mouth or a bloody lip. No. You get in there first and you show them who's boss. You've got to dominate pinches and punches for the rest of your life. And now here I sit, a failure of a father.
23: Well, I'll tell you what, if my kids did that to me, they've been pinching me around the big fat roll that I've got around my tummy because they know it's my pinch point.
22: Ooh.
23: So if they pinched me there, I'd be getting the punch into them a lot faster than what they'd be getting the punch.
22: Pinch from them, punch from you.
23: Exactly. There's something about, you know how you have different areas of your body?
22: Oh, yeah.
23: Which just send the rage.
22: Zones.
23: Stratosphere, yep.
22: Rage zones, that's there it is for no me. Doubt. 6:03, welcome on in. If you're up and your family isn't, it is the first of the month today. The first of the second half of 2026, if you can believe that.
23: Get in there, go to the bedrooms, wake them up right now.
22: Yeah, good idea. They'd love that.
23: They would absolutely
22: especially if
23: love
22: you
23: that.
22: Pinch them on their anger points.
23: Oh, it's going to be a fun day.
22: Rihanna, it's SOS. Well, you put me in a foul mood to start. Let's see how it goes from here.

0: Adam and Megan on the Hits Hawke's Bay. That is Shaboozy at 10 past 6. Hello, hello, and welcome on into the 1st of July, where there's always a reason to celebrate, not least withstanding that there's only half the year left.
1: That's right.
0: And so where are you at with your New Year resolutions? Have you stuck with them for this half year?
1: As you can tell, I mean, look at me, 20 kilos lighter than what I was when I came back in January.
0: Oh, yeah. That's okay.
1: 20k lighter in the bank, that's for sure.
2: Megan's reasons to celebrate.
1: Funny that you say that, though, because it is International Second Half of the Year Day today. You get to kind of this day, don't you? And then you're like, okay, it's all downhill from here. I have a really good feeling always about getting into September, October, November, December. You start to feel good mentally. You get through summer. And then there's something about the start of the year again where, I don't know whether you have this, but you're like, oh, I've got to do this all again.
0: Yeah, I get
1: for
0: that.
1: For another year.
0: It's like a mega Sunday.
1: Yes.
0: It's like a mega weekend.
1: Yes.
0: Saturday is the summer holidays and the break.
1: Yep.
0: And then that kind of like second week of January is the mega Sunday of the year.
1: Yeah, that's right. Sunday, Monday, Tuesday take you through, and then you finally kind of get into it and you're like, oh, I can do this.
0: Yeah, come on, put your big girl pants on.
1: Hey, look, today is also Blink 182 Day today as well. These were pretty huge when these fellas came out and they burst onto the scene. And it's the marking the 182nd day of the year in honour of this group because, of course, Blink 182.
0: Good act.
1: So 182nd day of the year today.
0: They definitely marked a moment in history, where Velcro wallets and chains on pants were perfectly normal to wear even into the office.
1: Yeah, well, for you guys, maybe. But
0: I worked at a radio station when these guys were pretty popular, a youth radio station, and everyone was doing it. They were all walking in like that.
1: Yep, Vans shoes. Like, did they just make Vans all of a sudden become huge?
0: Yes, actually they did. But all of a sudden, the skater shoes with the big puffy tongues and stuff weren't quite so big, and the other smaller, more canvassy ones were big.
1: Yeah, were big, right? With your Von Dutch cap.
0: Yeah.
1: Hey, it's also International Chicken Wing Day today as well. We can afford chicken nibbles now, finally. I mean, we can't afford to make nachos with the mince, but we can afford chicken nibbles. It's definitely one of the things that are on high rotation on our household.
0: That's true. Yep, chicken nibbles are a good, tasty, easy, cheap meal, aren't they?
1: I don't like, when you go the chicken wing though, I don't like the wing kind of attached. I just like the nib separate and the little wee mini wing separate. I don't like the wing and the nib together. I don't like the big boy.
0: I can get on board with that, I agree. Do you like the mini drumstick or the wing part better?
1: This is always tricky, right?
0: Yeah, which is
1: I
0: your favourite of the nibbles?
1: I think I'm going to have to say the mini drum.
0: I say the mini drum too.
1: Yeah, because there's too many bones in the little wee wing, right? You know, isn't it ridiculous that we're talking about animals in this way? But we are. Hey, and finally, it's National Joke Day today as well, right? Have you got one, Adam?
0: Well,
1: are you going to come back with that? Is this clean? Is this my next question?
0: Oh, a couple of guys are walking down the railroad tracks and they encounter a mangy old dog sitting in the middle, contorted into a weird position and licking his nuts. And the other guy goes, gee, it'd be great. I wish I could do that. And his companion replies, well, maybe you should start by patting his hair first.
1: It's awful.
0: I
1: apologise, everyone. I'm so sorry.
0: It's 6:14, the hits.
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0: money.
1: It's Adam and Megan on the Hits Hawke's Bay. Welcome on in to the show for the first of the month. It was on this day, it was a musical moment here right now, but there is a musical moment that doesn't have to do with an actual song. It was on this day that the Sony Walkman was originally released back in 1979.
0: Jeepers.
1: Yeah.
0: With your cassette. And look, you might have had the cassette. We certainly did because we loved this in the 80s. And I'm just trying to think. I think was Whitesnake on like a Neighbours song? Was it when they were walking down the aisle with Scott and Charlene? I think it was a Neighbours song or something like that. We loved it from there on in. And it was on this day in 2008 that the former Whitesnake guitarist Mal Galli sadly died of esophageal cancer at the age of 60. But he, when you kind of think of Whitesnake, John Farnham, a bit of AC/DC, all the kind of rocking tracks that we grew up with in the early 80s before, you know, we realised that rock got a lot harder and heavier than that.
1: It was certainly conjures up images of large hair, boofy kind of pastel coloured dresses with puffs on.
0: Yes, you absolutely, know. Absolutely.
1: That kind of like a prom.
0: And I've put you wrong, sorry. The song that Scott and Charlene walked down the aisle to in Neighbours was by Angry Anderson.
1: Oh, okay. That's a completely different band.
0: Suddenly.
1: That's a completely different band. But in honour of Whitesnake, you would like to hear a bit of Whitesnake
0: absolutely.
1: Today?
0: I feel like me every day when I come into work. Here I go again on my own.
1: I bet you some 80s... woman walked down the aisle to this.
0: Yeah.
1: Here I go again. Here I go again. I'm the one that's tolerating stuff.
0: I'm the one that's tolerating.
1: I'm the one.

0: Adam and Megan, the Hits Hawke's Bay, your musical moment for today is Whitesnake, Here I Go Again. You enjoy that one?
1: Oh, geez, I love that one. Took me right back to the, you know, the mullet, the long hair, the mullet, the moose. Yeah, and that was just on me. I just had the worst mullet. Mine wasn't too long, though. Mine would have sat on my collar. But my friend Sue, I wish I could find this photo of her. She looked like someone from Whitesnake. Like, she had the long mullet at the back.
0: What a picture you and Sue would have made walking into the fifth form formal.
1: Oh, tell you what, we did with our gypsophila in our hair. Gypsophila in the mullet really made it.
0: Magic. Good times, good times. 6:28 on the Hits Hawke's Bay with Adam and Megan. First of the month, some overnight news on the way, and a bit of a naughty 6:40 actually from a personal experience.
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12: In this update, unpaid tax is forcing more businesses to shut their doors, with the trend still climbing. The PSA union says the government needs to boost health funding after a patient was found unresponsive and died in a toilet at Waikato Hospital's ED. Aotearoa principal says school lunches are often arriving looking unappetising and kids just aren't eating them. And NBA star LeBron James has informed the Lakers he'll be departing LA after 8 seasons.
13: Morning, a chilly start today. Could be a frost out there, actually. In some places, I suggest there probably will be. It's around 2 degrees at the moment, 14 hour high, 0 overnight tonight, as we reach 14 degrees with more sunshine for Thursday. That's weather with Paddy's, $6.50 bubbles and Paddy's Ale all day, every day at Paddy's.
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13: Good morning, good morning. Welcome on in to the 1st of July.
15: Anyone had a crazy pussy recently with the full moon that we had? Did you...
13: Nope, just normal ones.
15: Just normal ones.
13: My house.
15: Honestly, I was just forgot to say yesterday, but on Monday night, early Tuesday morning, ripping up the house at 3:30 in the morning, like just going mental.
13: Really?
15: Did your cat do that?
13: No, not that I know. I'm a heavy sleeper, so yeah. If he was,
15: you would have known about it. He would have been tapping you on the face. He would have been scratching at the door, hiding in the bathtub, ready to pounce out at you.
13: We keep him shut out of the room. He is not welcome in the room for night times. He spends his nights out doing whatever it is cats do in the lounge.
15: Yeah, right, which is, what do you think, just like kind of playing with themselves, then going to sleep?
13: Just being a naughty pussy. That's right. This is great. It is 26 to 7, the Hits Hawke's Bay with Adam and Megan. It's our party, we can do what we

0: Adam and Megan on the Hits Hawke's Bay. It is 22 to 7. That's Miley and We Can't Stop. It is time now for your overnight news, first of the month.
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2: I mean, this will excite parents all over the show for the kids. Volkswagen set to bring back the Polo later this year, which is exciting because I don't know about you, but it seemed to be most boys' first cars in certain areas of New Zealand, if their parents are rich enough, was the Volkswagen Polo.
0: It was one that you wanted. They were zippy little things, like driving
2: zippy.
0: A go-kart.
2: Yeah, exactly. And it's set to return to its lineup, which is exciting. Markets like Australia had to continue to offer the sixth generation Polo, but dropped it here in New Zealand from 2022. So it is coming back, the brand confirmed today. It's called the T-Roc Polo and set to return in September. Get saving, everybody. Only be a 3-cylinder form though, so that's good.
0: The Michelin Awards were handed out last night for restaurants right the way across New Zealand. One 2-star Michelin star restaurant in our country now, which is surely going to do great things for their patronage, one would expect. But I think the funniest part of it was that even when you hear that Michelin, the tire company, are the same Michelin that started the Michelin star restaurant thing, it just doesn't seem to compute. It doesn't fit right? But then you see the Michelin man is there. The Michelin man himself. Mm. The big puffy
2: on stage.
0: Like looking like the Stay Puffed Marshmallow Man from the Ghostbusters.
2: Yes.
0: The puffy white bubbly tire man was there on stage. They may as well have had Barney and the Teletubbies there.
2: I know exactly what you mean. Like in one part we had the suave Michelin Guide International Director from France, Gwendal Boulanac, looking like a superstar up there. And then we have the Michelin man.
3: So you're like sitting at the table and now the first 2-star Michelin restaurant in New Zealand. Whilst you enjoy your foie gras, please welcome on stage Chef, whoever he was. And then he goes up and fist bumps the Michelin man in a puffy suit.
2: I think we need some kind of PR around this, right? Branding,
3: so
2: PR, I don't know. On the one hand, you're right. It is good that they've just kept it real. Like,
3: yeah.
2: This is what Michelin is all about, but
0: It just did not look right. If you saw the photos, it was bloody hilarious. And he was literally fist bumping people as they came up on stage. So, look, congratulations to all those restaurants across the country. It's a shame they didn't get to go to all the regions, a year's worth of dining out. But New Zealand has multiple Michelin-starred restaurants now.
2: And if you've got $450 to spend at Essence down there in Central Otago, you can. Dinosaur eggs apparently on the menu.
0: Nice. Love me some dinosaur egg.

0: Adam and Megan.
1: The Hitshawks Bay, it is 16-7, which puts us right in naughty 6:40 time.
2: Brace yourselves, this is a personal story. Just always nice. I live for these personal stories.
1: I'm in pain today. I'm in serious pain, Megan. Just one tiny point of my body is in serious pain. Well, actually, two points of my body are in sort of pain.
2: Yeah.
1: One more pain than the other pain. So last night, discovered quite painfully hopping into bed. That, and it happens to the best of us. Not often does this happen to me, but every once in a while. And I say, like once every few years, probably. But hopping into bed and put my buttocks cheeks down. Felt a sharp pain in my buttock. I was like, reached down and put my old finger down there and went, I think there's a pimple on my bum. I think it must be. Is it a pimple or is there something else going on?
2: Yeah. It tends to be something more men get.
1: Yeah.
2: I don't think I've ever had a pimple on my ass.
1: As I said, honestly, hand on heart, maybe once every couple of years. It's not a regular thing. I don't have a pimply bum.
2: Is it a pimple or an ingrained or something like that?
1: Well, yeah, I don't know. That's what I was thinking. That's why I asked my partner, who is a nurse,

0: Tell you what, I'll give it a little prick with a needle, and then we might be able to relieve some pressure and give you some relief. Lovely girl that she is. And I said, yeah, righto. Let's do that then. This is our bedtimes. How romantic, hey? And so she pops into the bathroom, and being a nurse, she has some actual like needles there, which she uses specifically for like if you want to just the tip of a pimple or whatever every once in a while, you got this there. So she comes back with that, and she gets there and she gives it a little wee poke. She gives it a little, I was like, ah, don't be careful. It's pretty sore. Like, it was tender, man. Yeah, real sore.
1: They are.
0: Then she just decides to really get in there, right, and give it a good. And so that, my instant reaction, because the pain was intense, was to go, ah, and go to kind of like push her away and get away. As I push her away, I swing my hand back around, and my ring finger on my right hand connects with the needle, and the needle just goes in the top of my finger, nearly through my finger.
1: Like, jeepers.
0: Deep stabs in and just, I've impaled myself in this needle. She goes, oh my God, babe. And so my reaction is to pull backwards again and pull the needle out of my finger. And she's like, you just impaled yourself. She saw the connection. And I was like, I know, I can feel it. I can feel it in my bone. I can feel it. And it almost went right the way through my bloody finger, this needle.
1: Far out.
0: Right? It almost came out the other side. And all you can see on the top is this tiny little dot, like I've been bitten by a mosquito.
1: Yeah, a tiny little pinprick. Like, you showed it to me, and you can't even hardly see it. It's that small.
0: A little bit of swelling there, whatever.
1: Yeah.
0: But the pain right the way down through the bone, because this needle has impaled my finger, as I bump it against my coffee cup, as I bump it against my headphones, as I so much as make a fist or curl my finger in any way, it's agony, Meeks. So now, not only do I have still a sore pimple on my bum, but I got a sore finger too.
1: Oh, poor wee boopy.
0: And it's a hard thing to get sympathy for when it just looks like a mosquito bite, isn't it?
1: I know, like, it looks absolutely pathetic. I think the lesson here that we can all learn is you just got to go with the pimple on the butt. Like, seriously.
0: Let because it heal itself.
1: If you can impale yourself on a needle, someone trying to pop your ass pimple, anything can happen.
0: It is 12 to 7. It's Hawke's Bay with Adam and Megan. What a sight, eh? What a lucky
1: tell
0: lady.
1: You what, honestly, the bedroom action at your place
0: what
1: last night.
0: What a lucky woo-hoo lady.
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0: Saddam and Megan on the Hits Hawke's Bay at 5 to 7 Wednesday, and a big day for you, Megs.
1: It's a big day for me, and this was a beautiful coupling. Like, initially when I put my money into the FIFA World Cup sweepstake and found out who I got, I was like, oh, there goes that chance, there goes that chance.
2: What?
1: And a
2: poopity corn.
1: Oh, nice.
2: First, a poopity corn to shrimpies. Shrimpies.
1: Making mockery of the country that I have got is not funny, Adam. I had Czechia, the Czech Republic, and then I had Sweden, which is perfect for me because all the best things are from Sweden. Obviously, meatballs, Ebba, and
0: the Muppet Swedish Chef.
1: The Muppet Swedish Chef, right? So today is the big day.

0: for me because France, oui, monsieur, and Sweden go head-to-head at 9 o'clock this morning. So it's essentially me versus Chris Hyde, editor of the Hawke's Bay Today, the two biggest people in this company.
1: Right.
0: 9 o'clock. I will be. I'll still be here.
1: But we'll have the
0: telly
1: on. Yeah. And you'll be keeping an eye on that because this is your final chance to go through for the money. What was it? $5 entry?
0: It was $5 entry. That's right. And so there's money for the last place, and then obviously,
1: already,
0: yeah,
1: done.
0: Money for the first. Those poor people that got Germany, like they would not have thought yesterday up against Paraguay.
1: And Paraguay going through over the Germans.
0: Through.
1: That was unbelievable.
0: It really is. I mean, that to us is kind of like if we think about the Rugby World Cup, that would be like us not going through. You know,
1: yes,
0: like that's how passionate
1: in the first round.
0: And how good they are.
1: So, big game coming up. We're all behind Sweden for you today, Meegs. Me, you, the Swedish chef. All of us.
0: Well, you just ruined a really lovely ABBA moment by interlacing it with this update.
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4: In this update, Labor's taking aim at the government's school lunches scheme after a tough Auditor General report found only half the meals met nutrition standards. David Seymour says it saved millions, but Ginny Anderson says it's been a flop.
5: It's pretty clear that David Seymour doesn't care about New Zealand kids getting a good, healthy school lunch. He's more focused on just saving money.
4: Parliament has passed a bill aimed at tackling boy racers and other antisocial road users. It'll create new punishments and give police more powers. A string of suspected GHB overdoses in Wellington has left one person dead and another in a serious condition. The Drug Foundation wants a law change so people can call 111 without fear of getting in trouble. Executive Director Sarah Helm.
6: We are nervous that we're going to become like North America, if you like, and see even more fatal overdose in the community.
4: And New Zealand's biggest pig farm has been sold after 30 years, but it's staying in Kiwi hands. The new owners of Patua Farms in North Canterbury say it's business as usual. In sport, three New Zealanders will tee off at this month's Open Championship Golf Major at Royal Birkdale. Kazuma Kibori has joined Ryan Fox and Daniel Hillier on the start list. And Wimbledon has welcomed back a 14-time champion.
7: Well, I don't know. Eyes closed, taking it all in.
4: Yes, Serena Williams has walked on to centre court after a four-year absence to begin her match against Australian 20-year-old Maya Joint. Day two's biggest casualty was men's fourth seed Ben Shelton. And that sport, make the news your own with the new NZ Herald app. Download today and tap into the news that matters.
8: Morning, chilly start today, potentially frosty. It's around 2 degrees at the moment, and 14 is going to be the high this afternoon with a beautiful clear sky day. Zero overnight tonight, frosts to start the day for Thursday, a fine day with light winds there. That's weather with Paddy's, $6.50 bubbles and Paddy's Ale all day, every day at Paddy's.
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0: on the hits.
9: Right, it is the 1st of July. If you've just woken up, give someone a good old little wee pinch and a punch, but do it with a smile, because I think that's how you get away with it.
8: Tis the 1st of the month. Pinch and a punch. Gentle pinch and a punch.
9: A gentle pinch and a punch.
8: It's not about hurting people, it's about breaking their spirit, isn't it?
9: No, it's exactly right. Exactly right. And I did manage to get Adam this morning. You can have a look at the evidence up on our Facebook page. 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Now, Mike yesterday took out $500 as the first of the grocery lists came to an end with the correct 10 items.
8: Because he knew that my usual breakfast is coffee, and that was the final item in the bag. 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
9: Yeah, 7:35 and 8:35. They are the two times that you've got to make sure that you've got the hits on. But up next, we're going to do a Megan Stupid Question. We could hook you up with tickets to some great events coming up in the Bay in the next couple of weeks.
8: It's Kelly Clarkson. Breakaway on the Hits Hawke's Bay with Adam and Megan.

0: Adam and Megan on the Hits Hawke's Bay. It is 7:08. And damn, chico.
1: Damn, chica. Why are you so stupid, stupid?
2: So stupid, stupid, stupid, stupid. You're so stupid.
0: We love a Megan stupid question.
3: Yeah, you really do. And I just love the way that you kind of hammer it home there that it is a ridiculous question. But hey,
0: I worked hard on that.
3: Yeah, I know you did too. And you love putting it together, didn't you?
0: I did.
3: But look, hey, we've got some great prizes up for grabs today as we all get ourselves sorted for the school holidays. Whether you're wanting to go to the Napier Aquatic Centre for Water World, which is on. Oh, whether you want to go, just hurt my knee.
0: Don't know if you heard that donk, but that was Megan's knee. Again, this happens every once in a while, probably once a fortnight.
3: Whether you want to get your skates on and go skating for the school holidays as well, we could hook you up with that.
0: What about the b-ball?
3: Illuminate. Yep, at Splash Planet and the basketball tomorrow night.
0: So your pick, that's a lot of different options.
3: Now, we get influenced all the time, mainly by things we see online, but also I get influenced a lot by friends. Whatever my sister's got, I'll go out and buy it. If she sends me a link for something she's looking at, I'll go and buy it. I'm a copycat. You influenced me on this particular thing. Or did I even know? You influenced me. In a recent survey, almost one third of people said that they bought this item because they were influenced by a friend. What is the item? What is it? Megan's stupid question this morning. Our text is 4487. If you're lucky enough to nail it and you get on the show, you can choose which one of those amazing prizes you would like. So one third of people said they bought this particular item and it's very popular because a friend got them onto it. You can't even remember what it is now, can you?
0: I can remember what it is. I think I actually bought you one.
3: You did.
0: The first one.
3: You did. You did.
0: Harry Styles, this is American Girls, the Hits Hawke's Bay.

0: Adam and Megan on the Hits Hawke's Bay currently doing a concert world tour. Harry Styles, some interesting get-ups on stage is Mr. Harry. Likes a short short and a belt.
1: He likes just a figure-hugging ensemble.
0: He does, doesn't he? Apparently his concerts are just mind-blowing. I've seen reviews online, people who have said not Harry Styles fans before concert. Absolutely blew me away. Massive fan now.
1: Yeah, I know. It's making us have huge FOMO, isn't it? But hey, we could send you to the Foo Fighters. Just close your eyes and think that Dave Grohl is Harry Styles. It's the same.
0: Oh, they're basically the same dude.
1: Yeah.
0: Exactly. Right now, though.
2: Damn, chica. Why are you so stupid, stupid?
3: So stupid, stupid, stupid, stupid.
1: You're so stupid. But sometimes not stupid. Here's the question today. In a recent survey, almost one third of people said they bought this particular item because they were influenced by a friend. What is the item? We have got some classic texts coming through. It makes me realise how much we are influenced by other people when it comes to certain things.
0: Oh, you have to be in the money to be influenced to buy this, but somebody suggested a Thermomix.
1: Yeah, that's a pyramid scheme influence.
0: Is it?
4: Are they really that life-changing, those Thermomixes, or are they just another big thing that'll sit on the bench top and be annoying?
1: I think if you use it the way it's intended to be used, apparently it is a game changer.
0: All right, someone said Dyson vacuum.
1: Again, what, did I just win lotto?
0: Yeah, thermos is another one.
1: Thermos? Morning, Darren. No, not a thermos. It's not a Stanley cup. It's not a heated throw blanket, although I think, did I influence you on that?
0: Yes, you did.
1: I influenced you on the heated throw blanket. Mm-hmm, mm-hmm. That's not the answer, but Adam influenced me on this particular one, so I can put my hand up and say I'm one of the one third here for Megan's stupid question. Let's go to Lisa. Morning, Lisa.
5: Good morning.
1: Good morning. Okay, before you tell us what you think it is, do you have one of these?
5: I do.
1: Were you influenced by someone else?
5: I was, and that lovely someone bought it for me.
0: Oh, how very nice. Who is that lovely someone?
5: That my mum actually bought me one because she was influenced by her friend.
0: Yes.
5: So she thought that I would like one too.
0: Majority of people who have these things have been influenced
1: by
0: somebody else. It's a real kind of hand-me-down thing, isn't it?
1: I think my dad was influenced by the salesman for a start because he had one of the very first ones and he spent a fortune on it. And I remember thinking, oh, Dad, this looks just like
0: doing
1: a little wee thing on the bench that's going to be no use to anyone. All right, Lisa, what was it?
5: It would be an air fryer.
1: The one and only.
0: That is the one.
1: The one and only.
0: And, I'd say I use the air fryer far more than the oven now. It has become
1: absolutely
0: mostly the
1: almost
0: oven.
1: Almost every day.
0: Very

0: rare that I turn the oven on to actually cook something unless it's a roast.
1: Are you the same, Lisa?
2: Absolutely, and it's wonderful for the kids because they use it all the time.
1: Yeah, they can actually cook their own dinner now, and you're not afraid of hot oil or gas on the element or anything like that, right?
2: Yep, and I feel like it's healthier.
1: I feel like it is too.
0: At least you're not using the old school deep fryer, big vat of fat just sitting on the bench top and chucking them through that,
1: Yeah, unless you kind of cook a bit of meat in there, Lisa Ray, and then you forget to wash it for a couple of days. And
0: isn't it nice when you do that and you put chips on top and you're like, those chips smell like pork. Why do those chips smell like old pork?
1: Loaded pork air fryer fries.
0: Yeah.
1: Hey, Lisa, we've got lots of things that you can head along to. Is there anything in particular that takes your fancy?
2: Oh, to be honest, I'm not sure what's on the list.
1: Okay, well, you stay there. We'll tell you what's on the list, and then you can see what you'd like to go to, okay?
2: Wonderful. Thank you so much.
0: No worries. Not a problem, mate. It is 7:16. Hey, there's interesting news out. For those of us that live in this region, the top or the bottom, the two council plan, what is that all about? We'll be joined by editor of the Hawke's Bay today, Chris Hyde, for a bit of a chat and some follow-up on what exactly that means or potentially means for us here in Hawke's Bay. It's The Hits.
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12: 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And where it might end up. With the New Zealand Herald. 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
0: 7:19, The Hits Hawke's Bay with Adam and Megan.
1: Lisa, just winning Megan's stupid question there and taking out a family pass to illuminate at Splash Planet Hastings. Don't forget, this is on from July the 23rd to the 26th and then again July the 3rd to 30th to the 2nd of August.
0: Right, so tail end of this month, and it's going to be a spectacular light show, the likes of which have not been seen in the North Island yet, as well as some rides and opportunities to join the food trucks and grab yourself some dinner while you're out there.
1: Yeah, it's all interactive and just happening at a really cool venue, which is Splash Planet, so make sure you book your tickets.
0: Nice. It is The Hits Hawke's Bay with Adam and Megan. Joined next by Chris Hyde, editor of the Hawke's Bay Today. We'll talk about the two council plan.
1: Yep, and the FIFA World Cup clash between me and him.
0: Oh, that's a biggie, isn't it? What's bigger, the two council plan or the FIFA clash?
1: The FIFA clash.

0: Adam and Megan on the Hits Hawke's Bay at 7:23, the 1st of July today. What is the two council plan and who will win the Battle of the Ages? That are the two big questions we have this morning, Meeks.
1: That's right. FIFA World Cup. It is Sweden and Chris Hyde's team, which is who again, Chris?
2: France,
1: that's right. I had Germany in my mind for some reason.
2: I feel somewhat lucky to have drawn them in the sweepstake, to be honest.
1: Yes. Well, I was really miffed when I saw that you had that.
2: Yeah. I think we had the best attack in the tournament with like superstars from Real Madrid and Bayern Munich and all that.
1: Yeah.
2: You guys have got some decent attackers, though.
1: Yeah, well, we do.
2: You'll be all right.
0: We do, she says, like she knows.
1: Yes, of course
0: we do.
2: Well, you got a Liverpool striker.
1: Okay.
2: Alexander Isak. Yes. And Arsenal striker, Victor Gyökeres.
1: So, he's the football king here. He knows everything.
0: Guys, Amex, you know those guys, hey?
1: So, look, we'll be watching at 9 o'clock this morning, right?
2: Yeah, it'll be a good game.
1: Mm-hmm.
2: Yeah.
1: Have you been able to work and watch at the same time?
2: No. I did, when the All Whites were playing, I managed to write an editorial, and that was my way of working while watching.
1: Yes, so, good job.
0: Excellent, like
1: good
0: that.
1: Good job.
0: All right, well, good luck today to both of you.
1: Thank you.
0: I guess I do have to lean towards your team, you. Meeks, because otherwise you'd shoot me daggers across the desk.
1: Yes.
0: But Chris Hyde, the best of luck to you too. So, the two council plan, mate, what is this about? For those that aren't across the news, what's going on with the two council plan?
2: So, basically, the government wants amalgamation of more amalgamation around the country of councils. They say there's too many councils, and so they've given councils around New Zealand a 3-month deadline to come up with a plan for some sort of amalgamation, or we'll do it for you. And so councils around Hawke's Bay, there's 5 of them, regional council will cease to exist under this plan, but there's all 4 other unitary councils, all 4 other territorial authorities are trying to figure out what they should do. 3 months to decide, and so
0: not a lot of time, is it?
2: They're asking all their people, what do you like, you know? And so Hastings and Napier, they've come up with a plan that means that they don't

0: have to merge together because they, for whatever reason, they just don't like each other, you know?
1: Right.
0: Or they don't like the idea of merging
1: with
0: each other.
1: Operating together.
0: Yeah. So what they've come up with is, A, we can all merge as one in Hawke's Bay, or B, option two, two councils, one in Hastings and CHB, and one in Napier and Wairoa, split by a landmark of some sort, probably.
1: A river, perhaps?
0: Maybe,
1: or something
0: yeah,
1: along
0: like
1: those
0: a river.
1: Lines.
0: Like
1: yeah.
0: Richard McGrath suggested the Tutaikuru River as a possibility. Wendy Sholem is not certain yet. She knows that, because Hastings, as you know, like Napier's kind of a Vatican in the
2: yes,
0: middle of Hawke's
2: there are
0: Bay
2: some
0: the moment,
2: funny
0: right?
2: bits
0: yeah,
2: of the current council
0: and
2: that stretch
0: Hastings
2: around.
0: Right
2: into,
0: around. Yeah.
3: Yeah. Like down to Esk Valley and things like that.
0: Yeah, exactly. So Hastings would probably, or the South Council, as you'd call it in this case, would lose a bit of land from that area, presumably, so that it could work.
1: What, and you may not know, but what does this mean in a financial sense for homeowners who are currently paying rates to a regional council and a local council and all of that sort of thing? Does this mean it'll be more expensive, less expensive, or we just don't know what that's going to be looking like?
0: Well, it would be one rates bill, which I guess is easier to plan for households in some ways.
1: Yeah.
0: But whether it's more expensive or not, it's hard to know. You'd think that the fewer councillors and the fewer council double ups that you have would mean lower rates. There's been a lot of talk as well around council staff and poaching and things like that, so you get, like, if you have a good council staff member, every councillor in Hawke's Bay wants them, and so therefore the price is for them is driven up, you know. There is value there and just having one, so that creates less competition for staff.
1: Yeah.
3: Gosh. There's a lot behind this, isn't there?
0: Yeah. But who knows? Yeah.
3: Okay, so there is a conversation, an amalgamation conversation, which is held on Monday night. That's at 6 o'clock for members of the public. It's at the Napier War Memorial Centre. And, of course, you can go online. So the subject is open until the 10th of July. If you just go to Say It Napier, which I'm looking at the moment, sayitnapier.nz, and you can do your online thoughts as well.
0: Hastings has its own round of this as well. Same deadline, I believe. Yep. And, you know, look for the likes of Wairoa and CHB. They have their own things that they're thinking about as well. You know, Wairoa wants to stay itself. That's its councillor's particular favourite option.
1: Interestingly enough, when you look at the numbers, those numbers in the Hawke's Bay today from the 2015 referendum asking residents about merging, Hastings was in favour with 52% of return votes supportive. Napier, 84% again. Wairoa, 88% against. CHB, 58% against. I wonder if that public sentiment has changed now, and whether are they going to do a similar type of poll and find out how the people feel about this?
0: Yeah, we haven't seen huge outrage at the idea of amalgamation since it was proposed.
1: Right.
0: A month ago, 2 months ago.
3: Yeah, true.
0: You know, we haven't seen just a wave of protest or anything like that, but who knows?
3: And of course, remembering this will take a long time with whatever happens and whatever new system they go with, right? And there's going to be a lot at the kind of back end of amalgamating different systems.
0: Yeah.
3: It's huge.
0: And there's also the uncertainty of central government as well. You know, we're coming up to an election as well. Does this whole thing just get taken off the table? I don't think it would, but I think, you know, once you've made the decision, you'd go with it. But yeah,
1: we shall wait and see, I guess. And if you want to have a say, make sure you follow that up online. Get along to those public meetings, because you can have a say, of course. And there are other options for you to do so online as well. Thanks, Chris. Clears things up a little bit, mate. Appreciate it.
3: Good luck for 9 o'clock.
0: Yeah, you too.
1: 7:29. That did not sound sincere. You want that $50, eh?
0: Absolutely.
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6: In this update, unions say long waits in ED aren't a one-off after a patient reportedly died following a nine-hour wait at Waikato Hospital's emergency department. New Zealand Post is putting up prices today, charging 70 cents more for a regular letter, so that'll now cost $3.60. The government's new mega ministry for cities, regions and transport officially starts today. And Norway has overcome a late threat to beat the Ivory Coast at 2-1 in advance to the Football World Cup's round of 16.
7: Morning there. After a chilly start, we're around 2 degrees at the moment. We climb to a high today of 14 and 0, the overnight low tonight. Look out for frosts this, both this morning and tomorrow morning, and certainly Friday morning, negative 1 on Thursday night. That's Weather with Paddy's. $6.50 bubbles and Paddy's Ale all day, every day at Paddy's.
5: All over the bay. Adam and Megan on the heads.
7: 27 to 8. 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
8: I got to meet Mike's son yesterday, who came in to pick up the voucher. 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
7: You better put a barbecue on or something. 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
7: So start collecting again today. We've got your first item coming up next. Olivia Dean, Man I Need on the Hit.

0: Adam and Megan, the Hits Hawke's Bay, 23-8, and Pack and Save Tamatea have just given away, well, if you add up all the 50s and the 500, we're giving away like a grand. But we've got another grand to give away. All right, so it's What's in the Bag.
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2: Okay, so we start again with 10 new items. There'll be an item every day at 7.35 and then the second item at 8.35. So get your pen and paper ready and that receipt that you're writing them all on or the back of a bill and make sure that you keep it magnetised to the fridge.
0: You know, it was in my bag. Last night it was the enchiladas. And I must say that going with the Farrah's enchiladas works better for our family because it provides 10 enchiladas rather than 8 enchiladas. And that gives the option for 2 enchiladas each at dinner time, we've made the mistake of getting the other pack because it was on special. And then went, oh, it's not enough enchiladas.
2: Yeah, good for a family of 5. Well, when I was getting my Pack and Save Click and Collect at Tamatea yesterday from the wonderful team there, there was a gentleman who was asking something to do with the app and like, where do you get your fuel discounts now?
0: Right.
2: And and you were able to show me that it is, if you go into your club app, it's under offers.
0: That's right. Just click into offers. You've got the little taggy thing there. Not only does it give you your offers for the fuel, but it gives you offers for things that are on sale, like apparently, I've been buying a lot of Monster Energy Mango Loco. Looking at you, Brooke, my daughter. She's the Mango Loco buyer.
2: Yeah.
0: And she's, you know what I did? I gave her my barcode, a photo of my club card, and she can beep it.
2: Yeah, nice. That's good. Good thinking.
0: Get all your family on board.
2: All right, so thank you, Pack and Save Tamatea. Let's start again. Okay, here we go. $50 up for grabs right now if you can get this first item. Remember, you'd need to text the answer through. The clue is, I'm crunchy, bright, and often found hanging out with hummus. What is that item? The very first item with What's in the Bag as we start again to find 10 items throughout the next few days. Text it through on 4487. I'm crunchy, bright, and often found hanging out with hummus.
0: Easy, I reckon, maybe. Although there are some strange options sometimes put on platters beside the hummus that you go, ugh.
2: Yeah, is that really a hummus thing?
0: Is that a hummus accompaniment?

0: Adam and Megan, the Hits Hawke's Bay. It is 17 to 8, and what is in the bag?
1: Pack and save Tamatea's What's in the Bag.
2: All right, we're doing this again after Mike won $500 yesterday with Pack and Save Tamatea, voted best supermarket in the Bay. We've got 10 items over the next few days. Here is the first item. Write it down because you need all 10. I'm crunchy, bright, and often found hanging out with hummus.
0: Okay, here's a few answers that have come through. Crackers.
2: That's crunchy, that is true.
0: It's crunchy, that is true. Not the crackers this morning. The red capsicum. I don't want capsicum on my platter.
2: Do not do it.
0: You know, that's one of those things you look at and you go, I'm not down with a capsicum on a platter.
2: And you feel bad for the person, so you have one and you instantly regret it.
0: You do. What other options have come through? Let's head to the phones and see if we can find the right one, eh?
2: G'day, Carl. How are you doing this morning?
3: Doing good. How are you guys?
2: Good.
0: Very good. Thank you, mate.
2: Is it cold in Tikakino?
3: Yeah, it was zero when I left.
0: Right. Do you have a frosty windscreen?
3: Sure did.
0: All right.
2: So,
0: what's your technique for clearing up the windscreen, mate?
3: Just start the van up and wait 5 minutes.
0: Okay, fair.
2: Okay.
0: Get out early and crank it up.
2: Yeah,
0: spend
2: exactly.
0: Spend a bit of time scrolling on Facebook, get the windscreen wiper started, you're good to go.
2: I like that actually, because then when you get back in, like, your future self loves you if you do that, right?
0: You've got a warm van to
2: open. So nice.
0: Yeah.
2: All right, hey, Carl, what do you think it is for the very first item today with Pack and Save? What's in the bag? Crunchy, bright, and often found hanging out with hummus.
3: Gotta be carrots.
0: Gotta be a carrot.
2: Oh, nice. Well done. It is the carrot. Do you like carrots and hummus?
3: Yeah, I don't mind. I'd probably rather go for a celery with my hummus.
2: I never picked you, Carl, for a celery kind of guy.
0: Big call from Carl, but I agree, mate.
2: There you go.
0: I love a celery and hummus. Rightio, you've got $50 to spend on celery or beer, whatever you want to spend it on. It's up to you. You've got $50 for Pack and Save Tamatea and the first item in the bag. So thanks, mate.
3: Thanks a lot, guys.
2: Awesome. Right, so thank you, Carl. All right, for everybody else listening, that was the very first item. It's carrots. Okay, for what's in the bag, the second item in the clue will be coming up at 8:35. Adam and

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6: 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And where it might end up. 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

0: Adam and Megan, beautiful song from 6:60. It is 9:28 on a beautiful morning in Hawke's Bay. Maybe zero where you are. We just spoke with our mate out Tickle Kunal ways.
1: Yep.
0: And it was frosty and zero out there. So a chilly start to the day. Hopefully a hot start with a grand for the Alpha Quiz.
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3: The Hits Alpha Quiz.
1: We should be warming up nicely. There's a beautiful Maririki whānau morning this morning at Pākehā School. And that's where you are at the moment, Amanda.
4: Yep, that's where I am. I'm hiding in a classroom at the moment.
1: Are you? So what is the plan there this morning? What's everyone doing?
4: It's just getting together and having some breakfast. There's cheese toasties and soup and Milo and stuff.
1: Oh, it sounds like my kind of breakfast. We really should have done this live from Pākehā School this morning, Amanda.
4: Okay.
0: Beautiful morning to be celebrating Te Mātahi o Te Tau, the Māori New Year, Matariki, and probably a good morning to see Matariki in the skies too. But right now, we rock into the Alpha Quiz. It is a grand on the line today, and we're going to go with another vowel, R-E-E-O-U-O, your vowel for today. You've got 10 questions standing between you and $1,000. Your first answer is your final answer. If we're looking for a name, generally it's a first and last name. Pass if you don't know. We will come back around to it. And within those 60 seconds, if you give us all the answers, we will give you the $1,000. That is the rule.
1: Okay. All right. Let's keep all of our fingers and toes crossed, Amanda. The very best of luck to you.
0: With the letter O today, Amanda, are you ready to go?
4: Yep. We go.
0: Your time starts now.
1: What pop star released the album Sour?
4: Pass.
1: What empire ruled Turkey before becoming a republic?
4: Oh, pass.
1: What element has the chemical symbol O?
4: Pass.
1: What nerve carries visual information from the eye to the brain?
4: Optic.
1: What is the path a planet follows around the sun called?
4: Orbit.
1: What is the capital city of Norway?
4: Oslo.
1: What 2023 film about the atomic bomb was directed by Christopher Nolan?
4: Pass.
1: Who was the lead singer of the heavy metal group Black Sabbath?
4: Pass.
1: What global sporting event held every 4 years features summer and winter competitions? One of the world's busiest airports, what airport serves Chicago?
4: Pass.
1: What pop star released the album Sour?
4: No, don't know.
1: What empire ruled Turkey before becoming a republic?
4: Dang! I'm not going to get this one.
0: You toughies in there today.
4: Way out of my depth of knowledge today.
0: All right, we're going to go through your answers whilst we play a bit of Black Sabbath in the background. This morning, your answers were, what pop star released the album Sour? No answer. Looking for Olivia Rodrigo there. Which empire ruled Turkey before becoming a republic? Probably kids would have been yelling at Olivia Rodrigo! Olivia Rodrigo! at that stage. What empire ruled Turkey before becoming a republic? The Ottoman Empire. What element has the chemical symbol O? You got halfway there and then passed.
1: Yes.
0: If you could elaborate on your answer, what were you going to say?
4: I was just going to say oxygen.
0: Yep, yep, you got it. It's oxygen.
1: We'll give that to you.
0: What nerve carries visual information from the eye to the brain? The optic nerve. What is the path the planet follows around the sun called in orbit? What is the capital city of Norway? It's Oslo. So you were on a good run there. The 2023 film about the atomic bomb, directed by Christopher Nolan, Oppenheimer.
4: No, I wouldn't have known that.
0: Who was the lead singer of heavy metal group Black Sabbath? Ozzy Osbourne was who we were looking for.
1: I know.
0: Sharon. All right, Sharon. What global sporting event held every 4 years features summer and winter competitions? The Olympics. Right answer. And one of the world's busiest airports. What airport serves Chicago? O'Hare Airport. We were looking for
4: that. Wouldn't have known that.
0: That was a toughie today, wasn't it, mate?
4: It was. It was hard. Can you make them easier tomorrow?
0: Okay.
1: We'll make them easier tomorrow.
0: Okay, we'll try and make it easier for you. Hey, enjoy your Matariki celebrations. We'll chat again tomorrow morning.
4: Okay, cool. Thank you.
0: Bye. See ya, bye.
1: Thanks, Amanda. A couple of really annoying ones in there. But hey, good excuse to get some Ozzy Osbourne on, right?
0: It is. 4 to 8, the Hits Hawke's Bay with Adam and Megan coming up after 8 o'clock.
1: If you like your rock and roll, you're going to love seeing Dave Grohl and the Foo Fighters. That is our very last concert world tour artist. Your chance to get in the draw after 8.
0: It's the Hits Hawke's Bay, Adam and Megan.

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15: In this update, the PSA says the government needs to boost health funding after a patient was found unresponsive and died in a toilet at Waikato Hospital's ED. It's pointing the finger at spending choices, saying the government gave landlords and tobacco companies tax cuts instead. Meanwhile, a bunch of health system changes kick in today, covering how care is funded, delivered and tracked.
16: The approach to GP funding will now better consider health needs and service delivery, and a new target's enforced to speed up access to primary care. Pharmac will fund medicines used by ambulances, better supporting coordination of emergency care.
15: A Rotorua principal says school lunches are often arriving looking unappetising and kids just aren't eating them. A report's found only half meet nutrition standards, while the government says removing vegetables made meals more popular and it saved $130 million. And it was a big night for Kiwi dining at the Michelin Guide, with Queenstown's Essence awarded 2 Michelin stars. 14 were given a single star, including Auckland's Tala, making history as the first Samoan restaurant to get one. For sport, Norway has overcome a late threat to beat the Ivory Coast at 2-1 in advance to the Football World Cup's round of 16. Premier League player Erling Haaland put Norway back in front in the 86th minute on TVNZ.
17: It's a lovely ball for Berg, for Haaland. Well, it had to be.
15: Norway meets Brazil in the round of 16 on Monday. And Serena Williams has walked back onto Wimbledon's centre court after a 4-year absence to begin her singles match against Australian 20-year-old Maya Joint. And that's sport, I'm Bryn Rudkin.
5: Hello, it's 8:01 on Wednesday morning. Frosty start to the day as we climb to a high up around 14 degrees this afternoon. Look at that though, gorgeous blue skies and a very pleasant day ahead. In fact, four of them in a row. Tomorrow looks fantastic too. Look out for another frosty start. That is weather with Paddy's, $6.50 bubbles and Paddy's ale all day, every day at Paddy's.
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0: Avril Lavigne, and I'm with you at 8:05. Adam and Megan on the hits. And time now to get you in the draw to go to the Concert World Tour.
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0: So it's the Foo Fighters.
3: The Foo Fighters today. How do we know it's pronounced Foo Fighters?
0: Foo Fighters because Dave Grohl told a wee story about the time they had Christopher Walken introduce them.
4: There was once when we did Saturday Night Live and Christopher Walken was the host.
5: Amazing.
4: And he comes up and he's like, he said, he asked us if the accent was on Foo or Fighters. And we know who he is. Like, of course, we know how he speaks. And we said, the accent is on Fighters, actually. So he goes up.
6: How did he ask you? How did he ask you?
4: I'm not going to say that.
5: I did it.
4: Because he goes, no, because he goes up, he's like, ladies and gentlemen, Foo Fighters.

0: That is so good, isn't it? That's exactly how I would say the Foo Fighters. So we have got your chance to see the Foo Fighters in Brisbane on the 5th of November. We're going to make sure that you are sorted out with flights, accommodation, and of course, tickets to go and see this epic band live for you and a friend.
1: So it's a holiday and a concert all in one, and it's all on us. 0800 00447 0800 00Hits is our phone number.
0: And let us know what's your favourite Foo's song, okay? Have that ready to go. And good luck.
1: The Hits with Adam and Megan. What caller should we go for?
0: Caller number five today for the Foo Fighters.
1: Foo Fighters. Five for the Foo Fighters. Alex Warren, Fever Dream on the Hits.

0: Adam and Megan, it is the Hits Hawke's Bay, and time now for the Concert World Tour.
1: The Hits is taking you around the world.
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3: Yeah. I was like, don't say, most people say Foo Fighters, but the way Christopher Walken says it, Foo Fighters.
4: That's right, and it's all about the Foo Fighters today, because that's the last epic artist that we've got to give away. Hayley and her daughter Lola went to see, are going to see Ed Sheeran in LA. Avril won the trip to Vegas to see Olivia Dean. Enya won the trip to see Bruno live in London. And all that's left is the Foo Fighters.
0: On the line.
4: Katrina, good morning.
5: Good morning.
0: Good morning, good morning. Foo Fighters fan from way back. You couldn't even pick a favourite song from theirs. You like them all. Although Best of Views.
5: I love them all.
0: Best of Views up there. Best.
5: Definitely is up there.
4: And you haven't seen them now for almost 20 years. Tell us the story when you last saw them.
5: Oh, I was pregnant with my son back in 2007. It was a long day trying to stand up that long, but it was worth it. Definitely worth it.
4: Oh, my gosh.
0: How pregnant were we? Were we like about full belly?
5: Almost ready to go.
0: Almost full term. Yeah. Oh, goodness me. Yeah, it was brave of you.
4: I feel a little bit of your pain, Katrina, because I had a similar experience going to see Fleetwood Mac about 6 months after having a baby and a cesarean section, and the same. I was like, why didn't I get a seat?
0: This was a poor decision.
4: But it's worth it, right?
5: It definitely was. My son loves Foo Fighters as well now, too.
0: So, therein lies the question. It's two tickets, two flights, two people at the accommodation. Are you taking your son, or has somebody else got the top spot?
5: Well, he's already been once, in theory, so I might have to take my partner instead.
0: Yeah, sorry to him. You done it already.
4: Oh. Hey, well, Katrina, we wish you the very best of luck. I think it would come full circle if you managed to win this on Friday. So keep your phone on. Maddie and PJ will be letting someone know just after 5 that they're heading along to see the Foo Fighters.

0: Awesome. Thank you very much.
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0: Adam and Megan on the Hits Hawke's Bay. It's 8:16.
1: All right, time to get some friends music going. This is perfect, right? You know how close those guys were. The cast and crew are friends. They were friends on the show. They were friends outside of the show.
2: They dated each other.
1: And then at the end of that epic series, Monica and Chandler had twins, moved away. Rachel and Ross kind of did their own thing. Joey had a spin-off. They all went their separate ways.
2: Is that what happened at the end of Friends? They had twins?
1: Yes, then they moved out to Connecticut.
2: Oh, I don't even remember that.
1: They moved out of the apartment.
0: I dropped off the Friends buzz by the end.
1: But what did happen with Ross and Rachel? Did she go to Paris with Emily and then Ross went over there or she didn't end up going? There was something at the airport? Anyway, I want to talk to you about the five-year Stranger Theory and see whether or not this rings true for you. And if it does, it might make you feel a little bit better about the fact that sometimes when you look at photos on your phone or a memory comes up,
0: yeah,
1: it's with someone that you were really, really close to, say anywhere between kind of 5 to 7 years ago, that's just completely off your radar. Mm. And it makes you feel like a bad friend, mm, right? Because you're like, how have I not, they're doing something different now, I'm doing something different. We used to really love hanging out, and now we don't do it as much. And it's called the five-year Stranger Theory. The good news is, for people that are feeling really bad about those friendships that kind of drift and evolve, is that it's completely natural and it's not something you have done or haven't done or haven't kept in touch with. It's the way that it's meant to go. So the five-year Stranger Theory is an idea that many of the people that you interact with today, co-workers, neighbours, friends, will feel like strangers in about 5 years' time because life changes and it naturally shifts who stays in your orbit. So it's a little bit of a reminder to focus on yourself and protect your energy, but it also encourages you to invest energy in relationships that, you know, truly matter because, you know, if you want them to stay for the long haul, you've kind of really got to put the time and the effort in as well. But it's true, isn't it? And I think maybe COVID had quite a bit to do with this.
0: Mm.
1: I think we were doing a lot more socially, probably, before COVID hit. And then for extroverted introverts like myself, it was great because it was so easy to then go, I don't have to go anywhere. I don't have to do anything.
0: I'm not doing it.
1: I don't have to see anyone. But it's, yeah, it's definitely true for me. Is it true for you?
2: I think, not, my circle of friends is pretty small anyway. So, I don't think particularly I've dropped off in my main kind of friend group, so to speak. But what I do think I saw and what I guess I kind of miss is when you've got little kids going through primary school and you go into school to pick your kids up and you meet with those parents and the kids have more birthday parties and catch-ups and you too as adults then have that. So you've kind of got this wider social circle of parents who help out. You have wee catch-ups, even if it's just a pick-up from a play date or a catch-up at the park or whatever. You've got that kind of quite a close-knit group of parents who are doing the same thing. And then when all your kids move into high school and particularly with my last moving into intermediate, you don't have those moments of catch-up or time spent with these parents anymore. And they don't have as many play dates and life changes quite a lot. So I guess in that, with that kind of group of friends, yes, you do drop off and lose contact with them.
1: I went through a little box of goodies the other day out in the garage and it had all the different workplaces that I've worked at and all my leaving cards.
0: Mm.
1: And you go through and you try and work out, God, who was Errol? I remember loving him, but who the hell
2: Errol's
1: was he?
2: Errol's message is like, thank you for all the amazing times. Yep. Didn't we have some great nights out? Remember that time with the pink wigs? Oh my gosh, I'll have these memories for life. Errol. And then you're like,
1: who was Errol?
2: What did he do again?
1: So true, isn't it? But it changes and it's actually meant to, and sometimes that's okay. So don't feel so bad about the fact if you've been what you think is the worst friend ever.
2: I mean, my cat and my dog, they hang around. They're there. They've been there through thick and thin.
1: Well, that's because they can't go anywhere else.
2: They're trapped with me.
1: You've had to do absolutely nothing to keep
2: them. They die if they leave. So, yeah.

0: It's Adam and Megan on the Hits Hawke's Bay. 8:24, another item for the Pack and Save Tamatea What's in the Bag coming up. And I know there's those of you that are just playing along for the chance to get $50 to spend at Pack and Save Tamatea, and others of you that are collecting the full set and wanting the $500 to spend at Pack and Save Tamatea. So whoever you are and whatever you're doing, stay right there if you want $50 or $500.
1: Who needs the clue again from the first one if you didn't hear it? I'll give you the clue. I won't give you the answer. Carl already got the answer.
0: Yours.
1: But I will give you the clue for item number one if you missed it at 7:35, and you'll be able to get it from this.
0: Nice.
1: What is this item? I'm crunchy, bright, and often found hanging out with hummus. I think the clue is in the bright.
0: Yeah.
1: I was going to take the bright out and just go, I'm crunchy and love hanging around with hummus. I thought, nah. Let's get item number one done and dusted and in the bag.
0: If you had crunchy and with hummus, it could have been any number of things.
1: Yeah, exactly.
0: Like some people suggested, the disgusting capsicum placed next to hummus.
1: You could do a cucumber.
0: Don't mind a stick of cucumber with hummus. That's
1: with
0: all good.
1: The hummus.
0: Not this time of year, though, eh? Cukes are through the roof.
1: Well, we've had to take it off the list.
0: Yeah.
1: It's $4.99 for one that, you know, you really don't eat from the last third, right? Because that gets too soft and smudgy. Yeah.
0: And piddly little things.
1: Yeah. So, hey, look, that was the first clue, the item that Carl already won $50 for, but I'm crunchy, bright, and often found hanging out with hummus.
0: All right. Another clue coming up after 8:30 here on the Hits Hawke's Bay with Adam and Megan.
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11: In this update, Labor's taking aim at the government's school lunches scheme after a report found only half the meals meet nutrition standards. Parliament has passed a bill aimed at tackling boy racers and other antisocial road users, creating new punishments. New Zealand's biggest pig farm has been sold after 30 years. The new owners of Patua Farms in North Canterbury say it's business as usual. And Norway have beaten Ivory Coast 2-1 at the Football World Cup this morning, booking a round of 16 showdown against Brazil. France and Sweden next meet from 9 in New Jersey.
12: Adam and Megan on the Hits. It's looking like a beautiful day ahead today after we get past these frosts and to 14 degrees this afternoon, down to zero overnight tonight. More blue sky and sunshine Thursday, Friday, Saturday, and all the way to Sunday. It looks pretty good this week as we head into the school holidays. The rain shows up Monday, Tuesday, the school holidays raining.
13: That's cool, man.
14: That's cool, really cool. 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Really cool.
12: That is your weather with Paddy's. $6.50 bubbles and Paddy's ale all day, every day at Paddy's.
10: Your local Hawke's Bay breakfast. What you want. Adam and Megan on the Hits.
14: I feel like every time I go past a school holiday program sports camp, say for example the football one, which is quite often held at Greenmeadows School on their field, It's always raining. I think that's what they're doing for 5 days. What else are they meant to do?
12: Yeah, the extended weather forecast, we might as well take a look while we're here because it is... You're going to look for some indoor activities for that first week of the school holidays. Showers and rain Monday, rain on Tuesday, rain with southwesterlies on Wednesday, some showers and southwesterlies on Thursday. We may have it finding up again by Friday of the first week of the school holidays, parents.
14: All right, item number two with What's in the Bag, Pack and Save is coming up very shortly.
12: Get your shopping list sorted and get ready to write it down. It's the Hits.

0: Rain Me In, it's Sam Fender, Olivia Dean on the Hits Hawke's Bay with Adam and Megan. What's in the bag?
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0: 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They are the perfect grocery shopping bag, I reckon.
2: Yeah, they are too. And then you think you've loaded it all up and you bring it from the car back inside and you're just crossing all your toes and fingers that it's not going to fall out the back, because I inevitably put too much in these bags.
0: Tell you what my partner does have though, and there's the little fold-up kind of like material, very light nylon bags that roll into just a tiny little ball with the elastic hairband type band that goes around. And she always has them in her handbag, and she takes her handbag everywhere we go. 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For ages, I was always saying yes to the paper bag, and then with her going, no, no, no. But now I know the bags are there and ready to go.
2: Oh, look at you being a grown up.
0: Tell you what those the large bags would be great for is picking up your click and collect, because you go in, you just huck everything into one of those black bags and then you load it into your boot. 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You can even get it on the same day.
2: You know all about it now. We did a video. It's up on our Facebook page. And the clue for today's item right now, item number 2, is in the video. So here we go. You spotted these in the video. Handle me gently or it could get a little bit messy.
0: Okay, that's, I know exactly what that is.
2: Okay, what is item number 2? You can start texting it through on 4487. You spotted these in the video. Handle me gently or it could get a bit messy.
0: 4487 on the Hits Hawke's Bay. Here's Rihanna on the Hits. Shame right like a diamond.

0: Adam and Megan on the Hits Hawke's Bay. It is 21-29. 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
2: 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The first item we gave away at 7:35. Second item's always 8:35. 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
0: Which would be a great top-up for the school holidays because you know the kids are just going to be going pantry, fridge. Pantry, fridge. Maybe you've got one of those. We've got two storage zones. We've got a pantry, a fridge, and then underneath the plates and stuff in the secondary kind of pantry thing is the kids' shelf where we keep things like Oreo cookies, pretzels, muesli bars, all of that. And they'll just make a journey from all three of those round and round.
2: I know, and if they can't see you or you can't see them, but you can hear, like nothing gets my husband off the couch faster if he can hear something being opened that he hasn't said yes to.
0: Ooh, don't you dare open those burger rings. And they progressively lower their standards. I mean, I do the same thing. You go round and round and you're like, high standards the first time, little bit less, little bit less, little bit less. Okay, well, I guess I'll settle on a slice of cheese and a cracker then.
2: All right, hey, so let's give away a $50 voucher today for item number two. The clue was you spotted these in the video. Handle me gently or it gets messy. Let's go to Michelle. G'day, Michelle.
3: Hi guys, good morning.
2: Good morning. What's on the cards for you today, Michelle, on this cold Wednesday morning in the Bay?
3: I'm about to go to the gym and then I'll be working.
0: Oh, pump it up. Are you going to be doing a class or are you going to be going and lifting some weights?
3: Yeah, shout out to F45 in Napier. It's a hybrid class, so weights and cardio.
0: Excellent.
2: How long have you been an F45er?
3: Just coming up to a year, actually, nearly.
2: Mm-hmm.
0: And you're still loving it?
2: Yeah,
3: I love it because everyone's just so supportive and you can just take it at your pace. So you can go hard or go easy. Yeah.
2: It's good that you say that, Michelle, because I often see these classes and go, well, there's no way I'm going to be able to throw a big rope somewhere or lift up a kettlebell the amount of times they want me to. So no one's judging you.

0: right?
1: No one's judging you and everyone's supporting each other, so it's really awesome.
2: Oh, well, good on you. Have a nice time at F45 this morning. Before you head there, what was your guess for the item in the Pack and Save Tamatea bag?
0: You handle me gently or it gets messy.
1: Yeah, I guess the croissant.
2: The croissant. The cheeky little croissant, Megan.
0: So what made you think croissant, Michelle?
1: Because they're so flaky that if you don't handle them gently, you've got crumbs everywhere.
2: Entirely true.
0: That can be true.
2: And there was a cheeky little croissant in the video, which I made up and proceeded to munch my way through.
0: Yes, and you can bet your bottom dollar he made a hell of a mess with it, Michelle. It's not croissants.
2: Not the one item we need today, mate.
0: Bad. Go and have a croissant before your F45 class.
2: Not the recommended F45 breakfast.
0: Thanks
2: mate.
0: Michelle. Make sure you keep listening.
1: Thanks, guys.
2: Bye.
0: So we'll try and get item number two. We'll go to Bree. Good morning, Bree.
3: Good morning.
0: Good morning. So it's not a croissant that you need to handle gently. These were in the video. The clue was handle me gently or it gets messy. What do you think item number two is?
3: I think it's eggs.
0: You think a carton of eggs?
3: Yeah, definitely. That can get messy. I've crushed a few in my time before in the wrong bag.
0: Me too.
2: Have you ever bought eggs, then got home and opened it and realised there was a cracked one in there? That's happened to me, and it's so annoying.
0: Well, I love it when you see the operators at the checkout just giving it a wee check for you, and I really love that.
2: That's a good operator right there.
0: Bree, you have nailed it. I tried to throw a carton of eggs to Adam in the video just to see if he was on his toes. It could have got very messy indeed, but thankfully they were all intact. So item number two, everybody, is eggs. Well done, Bree. You've got $50 to spend at Pack and Save Tamatea.
1: Awesome. Thank you so much.
2: Not a problem, mate. Stay on the line, and that's all sorted. Coming up, 17 to 9, we've got some K-pop Demon Hunters cast in there. Olivia Dean as well. It is the Hits Hawke's Bay with Adam and Megan.
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11: That should do, but it didn't do it. Did it, Maddie?
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13: The Bay. 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

0: Adam and Megan, the Hits Hawke's Bay. It is the 1st of July. Michael Jackson just seems to keep getting reinvented, and the music gets another chance and another chance and another chance, doesn't it?
1: It really does. Like, my kids are loving a bit of Michael Jackson now. We were listening to it a lot going down to Wellington in the weekend. Michael, the biopic, the officially the biggest biopic in history, grossing $977 million, dethroning Oppenheimer, which was actually an answer in the Alpha quiz today. I still haven't seen it.
0: The King of Pop, I haven't seen it either. My daughters have. They loved it. King of pop music, he was. He didn't really ever have to reinvent himself into another genre. He stuck with pop, although the album Blood on the Dance Floor was an interesting one. That one definitely had some elements of dance. It wasn't so popular. It was kind of later on in his career. I liked it because I liked all Michael Jackson albums, but it had some weird ones on it. Scream was another weird one that he did with his sister. But he didn't go into strange or different genres so much. He stayed in his wheelhouse, didn't he?
1: He did. I saved something for you yesterday, Adam, because I know with your musical abilities and you love the guitar and singing, you would appreciate this. I follow this group called the Whiskey Brothers. They're an American duo, and they've done If Michael Jackson Was a Redneck. Here's their version of this. Have a little bit of a listen.

0: like, I know now, I would have liked Michael Jackson a lot more if he'd just gone down that country route from the start, because that sings to me. I prefer that version than the original. I love it.
1: It needs a few more shamans and hee-hees to make it really make it a,
0: and maybe, yeah. It's still a hybrid. That was sound so bad.
1: Shamoon! I like it. It was a good save.
0: That's cool, eh?
1: Yeah. I'll be adding that one to the Spotify playlist. That is 9 to 10 on the hits.

0: Adam and Megan on the hits. It is 3 to 9. And after 9 o'clock, big game kicks off. Megan's still in the office sweepstakes for the Football World Cup. So we'll keep an eye on that and see if we can get Megan across the line for the win. We also have Rice Rice Baby, your chance to walk away with $100 to spend at Thai Chef, whether you want takeaway or dine in. It'll be all yours. And talking about the two council plan with our mayor, about what the thinking is behind it and where we might go from here on the hits.
1: Adam and Megan on the hits with First Chiropractic Napier, helping Hawke's Bay families feel and function at their best.
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15: In this update, an ACT MP has complained to police about Brian Tamaki. The Destiny church leader said New Zealand should be purged of Hindus, Sikhs and Muslims. Palmjeet Palmer says free speech matters, but it has limits.
16: His comments are very dangerous, divisive and in a way they undermine the peacefulness of our nation.
15: State Highway 8 is shut between Tekapur and Omarama after temperatures dropped to -5, creating dangerous black ice. Mark Owen from NZTA says drive carefully.
17: Avoid that sudden braking if you can and just be really mindful of any of those dark areas on the road. Even black ice can be hard to detect, but our crews will be out monitoring and doing the best they can to keep our roads safe.
15: New laws cracking down on boy racers have passed, giving police stronger powers and tougher penalties. Transport Minister Chris Bishop says it only applies if drivers are racing or driving dangerously.
18: And they have to be travelling in a convoy, and they have to be operating the vehicle in a manner that is either frightening or could cause intimidation. Yeah, you know, that is actually a relatively high bar.
15: And New Zealand's first ever two-star Michelin chef has been left speechless after winning the honour last night. Head chef at Queenstown's Essence, Paul Froggatt, says it's a huge honour.
19: We're only as good as our last dinner. We're only as good as the plate we served last night, and today we do it all over again.
15: In sports, and a centre court at Wimbledon on Disney Plus.
12: Game seven, South Williams. 1-0.
19: Once again, taking care of business on what might feel like her own little patch of London.
15: Yes, Serena Williams has fought back at the death to send her first round match against Australian Maya Joint into a deciding third set. Williams lost the first set 6-3 before surviving a match point to stay alive via a second set tiebreaker. And Norway's the latest team to book in a round of 16 spot at the Football World Cup with a 2-1 win over the Ivory Coast. France and Sweden are kicking off now in New Jersey. And that sport, make the news your own with the new NZ Herald app. At download today and tap into the news that matters.
0: Hi there, it's 9.02. Today's weather looks like it is going to be pretty pleasant in Hawke's Bay. It was a cold start, but we've got a beautiful one with a 14 degree high, light winds. And zero overnight tonight into Thursday. Fine light winds again, and basically the same. 14 the high there.
2: Adam and Megan
1: on the hits.
0: That's your weather with Paddy. $6.50 bubbles and Paddy's ale all day, every day.
12: Alrighty, hey, 9 o'clock. France and Sweden are battling it out. None of us can afford the pass to watch it.
0: No.
12: So we'll just be having static updates from some news website.
0: Love those static updates.
12: they're just really someone's exciting.
0: Furiously, some guy that has paid for it furiously typing in what's going on, but you're about 3 or 4 minutes behind the action.
12: That's exactly right. And the reason we're so obsessed with this one is because Sweden was one of the teams that I got in the old work sweepstake, and I'm up against Chris Hyde, editor of the Hawke's Bay Today, who somehow managed to nab France.
0: He's feeling very confident. He was knowledgeable about the football, wasn't he? He knew players' names. He knew which Premier League teams they played for. You, on the other hand, just know that you've got Sweden, and that's the one you're hoping to win.
12: I love it because of ABBA, so that's my connection with Sweden. Hey, we had so much fun with Rice Rice Baby. We're going to do that very shortly as well.
0: 6.60. Don't give it up. The Hits Hawke's Bay with Adam and Megan. Rice Rice Baby, your chance to score $100 to spend at Thai Chef. Don't give it.

0: The Hits Hawke's Bay, Adam and Megan. Good morning. Welcome to your work day. Hopefully you've got a window you can look out to the beautiful clear blue skies and wonderful day we got here in Hawke's Bay.
1: Well, I just popped out to get a quick coffee over the news. And yeah, it is chilly out there.
0: Pretty chilly.
1: But everyone, yeah, is pretty happy that we're finally seeing some blue sky again. It's been a few days of a bit yucky, grey, cold, windy, wet weather.
0: These are my favourite Hawke's Bay winter days, that's for sure, when we get these perfect blue sky mornings, frosty starts, and then a slightly warmer afternoon. If you're wanting to tuck yourself away out of the cold and have a nice meal, have we got the deal for you.
1: Thank you so much, Thai Chef, giving us $100 vouchers to give away over the next few days, where you can go and enjoy authentic Thai food there or at home. They're famous for their sexy little duck dish and that naughty little pig. And it's just so nice to think, okay, with $100, we can go out for a meal. I'm not having to cook or think or do anything at all. I don't even have to set the table. It's all done for me.
0: You guys will often do a Thai takeaway for the household, won't you?
1: Yep, we love Thai takeaway. It's one of my probably favourite.

0: favorite takeaway cuisines in that genre.
1: Okay, because it's kind of, you feel a bit healthier having that as a takeaway, I think.
0: It feels a bit fresher.
1: Yes.
0: But just so delicious. And yesterday, we started a new game that we like to call Rice, Rice, Baby.
1: Yeah, it goes a little something like this.

0: shit out of luck. All right. To the extreme, I rock a mic like a vandal and light up a stage and wax a chump like a candle.
1: Baby, it's rice,
0: baby.
1: Okay. You can have rice, you can choose not to have rice. That's
0: like
1: the good
0: rice.
1: Thing about
0: I like rice. Chonks yep. the meal out.
1: Yep, same. Okay, so what we're going to do now is we have got a song. There is a food that is highlighted in this particular snippet of a song. Text through what that food is and you could win a $100 Tice Chef voucher giveaway.
0: We're going to take it back today with this song, an old school classic.
1: It's a great song too.
0: That's all you get.
1: Oh, is that all we get?
0: Well, for now, we might actually play it if people can guess it right.
1: Okay. What is the food very famous in that song? 4487 on the text.
0: Is Green Day. 9:13.

0: It's Adam and Megan on the Hits Hawke's Bay. Welcome along to the show and thank you very much for having us on wherever you are, in your car, in your workplace. It is nice to be with you as we play Rice, Rice, Baby.
1: Rice, Rice, Baby. We're giving away a $100 voucher to the Thai chef. Thanks so much to the great team there.
0: Love a takeaway from there. Also love dining in though. They've got lovely stuff,
1: yeah,
0: actually.
1: Yeah, they do. And there's always so many yummy things to choose from the menu. I always struggle because I try not to just have a pad Thai. It's my stock standard.
0: Rice, Rice, Baby. I love a rice as a side, wherever I am, actually. You can always go some rice. Often we'll cook it as just a side. If we're doing some steak and veggies at home, we chuck a bit of rice. Girls love soy sauce, and I love soy sauce on my rice too.
1: Right. Right, rice. Okay, hey,
0: right, rice.
1: Let's find out. We have got a song that features a certain food in it predominantly throughout the song.
0: It started a little something like this. That's all we'll do so far.
1: That's all we needed. People nailed it. But I'm sorry, Mike, you did not nail it.
0: What did Mike say?
1: I think he just chose anything.
0: Mike oranges, just started throwing things out. Oranges.
1: Oranges, lemons.
0: Okay.
1: Like the bells of St. Clement's. I don't know what's going on there, Mike.
0: It's not a, you don't move into the country and get a bag of oranges.
1: No, but you move to the country and you get a bag of what, Shaz? Good morning.
2: Good morning.
1: Good morning.
2: A bag of peaches, of course.
1: Of course.
0: Peaches!
1: Especially when you move to the bay.
0: Yeah. Yeah, you get good peaches in the bay. I'm looking forward to stone fruit season again, actually. Shaz, what are you doing this morning? Where are you calling in from?
2: I'm in the car on the way to work, actually.
1: Okay.
0: Are you late for work or do you have a late start?
2: Oh, no, I start at 10. So
1: oh, nice.
2: I'm still got plenty of time.
0: Crazy.
1: What's your occupation, Shaz?
2: I work at Chemist Warehouse in Hastings.
0: Oh, man. You guys must absolutely pump all day long. Every time I go in there, it's
2: 100%.
0: Busy.
1: 100%.
2: It's so busy.
0: Yeah.
1: I know. And I always feel so bad, Chaz, because I'm asking everybody to come and open the perfume cabinets for me. And then I change my mind and I want another one. That way,
2: they don't mind at all.
1: Oh, please.
0: Oh, that's nice. All right. Well, Chaz, peaches was indeed the right answer for the food we were looking for. Now we delve into the fact that you, we asked off air, what's your favourite Thai? You have never had Thai.
2: No, I haven't had Thai
0: Shaz,
2: food.
0: You've made it through your whole life without trying Thai.
2: I know. It's pretty sad.
1: Is it just because you don't think you kind of like Asian food? How come you haven't had it?
2: Oh, because you know how you've got your favourites and you always go to them.
1: Yeah.
2: And I just haven't branched out, so I'm looking forward to this to branch out.
0: Okay,
1: you've chosen the right Thai restaurant to have your very first Thai experience for.
0: Yeah, and it's really nice in there too. So if you do want to go dine in for a bit of a date night or something, I highly recommend it.
2: That sounds perfect.
0: You could go in, enjoy yourself there. $100 is all yours. And you quite like the song Peaches, so Shaz, would you like me to throw that on for you this morning?
2: Yes, please. I'd love to listen to that on the way to work.
1: Okay. Best song ever.
0: Turn your radio up. It is coming up next. Thank you very much for playing and enjoy your meal.
2: Awesome. Thanks, guys.
0: Thanks, Shaz. Here they are, the presidents of the USA.
1: This takes you back, doesn't it? This is a nostalgic tune for sure.
0: Peaches. It's the Hits Hawke's Bay with Adam and Megan.

0: Oh, love it. Bit of presidents of the United States of America. They used heavily modified stripped-down guitars to create their sounds. Bass guitar, which had only two strings, and then the git bass with three strings on it. And that was their instruments. And then, of course, they used heaps of fuzz pedals, standard drums, one set of standard drums, and distinctive vocals.
1: Right, there you go.
0: Yeah, there you go.
1: Nice week. Hey, I'm keeping an eye on the FIFA World Cup because it's between myself and editor of the Hawke's Bay Today, Chris Hyde, two of the people at NZME with the most clout in Hawke's Bay.
0: It is.
1: We are going head-to-head. I've got Sweden. Chris has got France. So far, still nil all.
0: Ooh.
1: It's anyone's game.
0: Anyone's game.
1: I would love nothing more than to go out there and tap Chris Hyde on the shoulder and just say, hey, when we win, how about France now?
0: So it's kind of like radio versus newspaper today.
1: Exactly right.
0: And you have the hopes of radio riding on your shoulders.
1: Yep, I do. We are the better genre, I think, and probably the better team. Sorry, Chris.
0: 9:24, Harry Styles. Late night talking on the Hits Hawke's Bay.

0: It's Adam and Megan on the Hits Hawk's Bay. Somba, home wrecker 27-10.
1: Okay, keeping an eye on FIFA, people. Still nil all between France and my team in the work sweepstake. Sweden, the Swedes.
0: The battle of radio versus the newspaper editor of the Hawke's Bay Today, Chris Hyde, having the French today and mm-hmm. you having the Swedish team.
1: He was a little smug this morning when he came in to talk to us about amalgamation with the councils.
0: He knew more about it, didn't he? But what is going on with this council amalgamation and the two council plan, splitting the two regions into Hastings and Napier regions? Is it going ahead? Why is it happening? I guess we should go directly to the source.
1: Yeah, let's get the Mayor of Napier, Richard McGrath, onto the show. The very first chat he's had on the show. We invited him on for candidate karaoke last year.
0: He was a busy man.
1: He was a busy man, turned it down. But he is going to have a chat with us about this because we need your say with it as well. There's Say at Napier that you can go and have a look at right now if you're online. But there's also a public meeting on Monday night.
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0: Adam and Megan on the hits. It is 17 to 10. And the big talking point when it comes to local government at the moment is the two council plan, or the potential two council plan, Megan.
1: Yeah, that's right. To amalgamate or not to amalgamate. Councils have got a couple of months to decide. And, you know, the locals need to know what is going on with this. Say at Napier is a great kind of place to start, but there's also a public meeting on Monday night. But let's bring in our Napier Mayor, Richard McGrath, for the first time on the Hits Hawke's Bay. Good morning, Richard.
2: Good morning, team. How are you?
0: Morning, mate. Wonderful. Thank you on a beautiful Hawke's Bay day. Tell us, what exactly is the two council plan and where's it come from?
2: Look, the government have been making a lot of changes over the last year. And one of them is when you get to dissolve the regional councils for a better term, but how the jigsaw puzzle all goes back together after that.
0: Right.
2: So for the likes of Hawke's Bay, I think we've narrowed it down to three options. One is a full unitary council model, or mm-hmm. a north-south split model,
0: mm-hmm.
2: or do nothing and let the government decide for you.
0: Which will essentially force your hand to do whatever they say.
2: Yeah, that means our communities would maybe not have input and the government would. So it's
0: okay.
2: Not the ideal option, really.
0: No, not at all. So it is. This certainly is in the planning stages, and as you said, it could be one unitary, full governing body, or one kind of split council between the Hastings area and the Napier area. Because things are a bit funny at the moment with the areas, aren't they? You know, there is no set definitive line there. It's kind of a bit of a mishmash around the area.
2: Yeah, the government's given us some opportunities to look at that or change them with, you know, depending on which model we end up with. But what I would say with a north-south model is there's an option to have regional services, shared services. So it's not a hard split down the middle. There's definitely the option to share some of those regional things that need to be run regional, literally, like maybe the rivers and the catchments.
0: Sure, of course.
2: The regional parts.
0: Yep. Makes sense.
2: So the thing with this is huge for our region. And if ever you were going to speak up with council or your city, now is the time. We need you to come along on Monday night, listen to what we have to say, and you'll have the opportunity to speak with councillors and staff so you can just, you know, find out what it's all about. And then we need you to do our survey and tell us what you think.
0: Okay.
2: Don't leave it to us to guess.
0: Mm-hmm.
2: We're holding this public meeting. Come and talk to us or talk to your councillors. Clarify anything you don't understand.
1: That's
2: or you'd like to know more about.
1: Yeah, and it's one of those, you know, situations where you want people to tell you

0: There's never going to be one solution that is going to 100% please everybody. It's a very difficult thing, I'm sure, in most parts of governance of a region, that to get it right completely. But we're looking here for the option that's going to be the best for everybody in the region, isn't it?
1: Yep. First and foremost, we represent our city, and as does Hastings and CHB and Wairoa.
0: Mm-hmm.
1: So, yeah, we have to make it work because we'll only get one shot at it.
0: Mm. And this is a decision that for future generations may have a long and lasting effect.
2: It will be historical.
1: Yep. And we have to be honest with everyone. We don't have a lot of the answers to the questions.
0: Mm.
1: So what we can do is go back and look at some of, you know, where it has been done before in New Zealand, and this may not actually save money.
0: Right.
2: Okay, because there's still a lot of unknowns out there, isn't there?
1: Yep, but we're looking at all the other bits and pieces, how you're best represented, at what level, what input you will end up having with council, you know. So there's a whole lot of different things in there, and there's pros and cons to all of them.
0: Yeah, absolutely.
1: So, you know, get your questions answered and come and do our survey or come and talk to us on Monday night at the War Memorial.
2: Okay, from 6 o'clock, that's July the 6th, Monday night, at the Napier War Memorial Centre. Hey, well, Richard, thank you so much for having a chat with us. It is great to hear directly from you about this, and we encourage, like you just said, everybody to go and literally have their say. Just one quick question before you go, Richard. We've got the FIFA World Cup on at the moment. We've got the Work Sweepstake. I've got Sweden. Chris Hyde, editor of the Hawke's Bay Today, has got France. Which one are you backing?
1: Oh, geez, that's calling me out, isn't it?
2: Yep. Don't, and I would advise you to not say France. I'd advise you to go with Sweden on this particular one, Richard.
1: Penalty shootout with Sweden winning.
2: Yes.
1: And their fans cheer way better than anyone else. So
3: there you go.
2: That's it. You heard it straight.
0: Hey, thank you. Thank you very much. It's lovely chatting to you. And we'll, obviously the whole region will be following this with bated breath, I imagine. Just last but not least, what sort of time frame are we on here? If it does keep rolling, and it looks like it is, what sort of time frame are we working around?
1: Well, this is the problem. They're giving us to 9th of August to get a first cut of a plan in.
0: Right.
1: And then they'll work through that with councils and fill in all the detail later. It's too quick to get too much in the way of detail.
0: Yep.
1: But we're at least getting the ball rolling.
0: So if people want to have their say, suggest you do it now, get along to this meeting or get online and have your say, because your voices are being listened to by these guys. So cheers, Richard. Lovely chatting to you, mate. Have a good day.
1: You too. Thanks,
0: Ken. Bye.
2: Thanks very much. Richard McGrath, Napier Mayor there. Do it Monday night. Put it in the diary.
0: Interesting call on the football. What's current score
2: mix? The way.
0: Yeah,
2: France just scored.
0: Oh,
2: at half time, it's 1-0.
0: Oh, you can come back from there. Stranger things have happened.
2: Of course we can.
0: It's the Killers, Mr. Brightside on the Hits Hawke's Bay.

0: It is Adam and Megan on the hits.
1: Okay, time for us to head on out here where I can truly, fully concentrate on France with Sweden in the FIFA World Cup. The reason I'm so obsessed with it is I got Sweden in the World Cup sweepstakes, and at the moment, it's 1-0 to France.
0: Off to the pub.
1: Yeah, actually, is there any pub at the moment that's open serving all the alcohol that I can guzzle down when I lose and then start singing Dancing Queen on the tables?
0: You are our final hope in this competition, Megan. You are our final hope, the final team. So you need to take this one out because we need this.
1: Chris Hyde, editor of the Hawke's Bay today, looking very smug as I just walked past him in the office.
0: Yep, fair enough, too.
1: That kind of smug look on his face, like...
0: Take that.
1: He's going to, exactly.
0: That's our lot for today. Stick around. More chances to get in the draw for the Foo Fighters coming up around about midday today. And by Friday, somebody wins that last trip away. Make sure you join us again on the hits tomorrow for more items to throw in the Pack and Save Tamatea bag.
1: Yep, we've done item one and item number two.
0: 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Yeah, 7:30 and 8:30.
1: That's right.
0: Be Adam. 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
7: In this update, an ACT MP says Brian Tamaki crossed a line after he called for certain religious groups to be purged from New Zealand. The ACT Party's Parmjeet Palmer complained to police, who have now seized firearms from his home and suspended his licence while they look into it.
8: It is up to them now to test it against the laws that we have and to ensure that they are enforcing the law, because nobody should be above the law.
7: A new report says more Kiwis are struggling, with a third of households facing food insecurity last year. The Council of Christian Social Services also found 1 in 10 people are living in relative poverty, with nearly 500,000 dealing with material hardship. There's rare cross-party agreement on cracking down on meth pipes after a Whangarei local flagged how easy they are to buy. Chris Luxon, Chris Hipkins and Chloe Swarbrick want to do something about it. And drivers in the South Island are hitting icy roads this morning, with temperatures dropping as low as minus 5. The NZTA's Mark Owen says State Highway 8 is shut between Tekapo and Umarama due to black ice.
9: We use grit, we also use a de-icing agent, but this can form very quickly if the temperature does drop suddenly, so we just ask people to really just take extra care.
7: And sport, and to Wimbledon on Disney+. Plus.
10: Maya Joy has just beaten a legend, one of the greatest athletes of all time that she watched growing up on the telly.
7: Yes, Serena Williams has been unable to pull off a fairy tale comeback win in her first match of the tournament in 4 years. The 44-year-old has gone down to Australian Maya Joint, 24 years her junior. And Norway is the latest team to book in a round of 16 spot at the Football World Cup with a 2-1 win over the Ivory Coast. France is ahead of Sweden 1-0 at halftime in New Jersey. And that's sport. Make the news your own with the new NZ Herald app. Download today and tap into the news that matters. The Hits, Hawke's Bay weather with Paddy's, $6.50 bubbles and Paddy's ale all day, every day at Paddy's. Nice and fine, we've got light winds, zero the overnight low. Tomorrow fine and sunny with light winds and a high of 14 degrees. And fine on Friday.
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6: Love the Hits.

Good morning. You're on the hits with Hayley. Happy Wednesday. Welcome to the first day of July. I love the first day of the month because you get to finally turn that calendar. We've got a pussycat calendar filled with cats, probably different to the one hanging in the men's workshop. Beautiful two little kittens this month. That's

0: Hey, Maddie and PJ here, back for a Wednesday, and we want to know, did you ever or have you become very obsessed with a particular thing? You can start teasing through to 4487.
1: Plus, we want to hear from you this afternoon. When did your cute little hobby actually turn quite dangerous?
0: We'll see you from 3 on the Hits. Taking it slowly, I'm afraid to be lonely. Nobody told me it's harder than I thought to tell the truth. It's gonna leave you in pieces, all alone with your demons. And I know that we need this, but I've been too afraid to follow through.

the heads. You have 3 more days left to get yourself into the draw for you and a loved one to fly flights accommodation over to Brisbane to see Foo Fighters live. Friday, you can have that winning call. So after 12 o'clock is your next chance to go into the draw on the heads.

the All-American Rejects. You're on the hits with Hayley. Oh, kids are so weird, aren't they? I had to break up a fight between my twin boys today. One of them came crying to me and he said, "Bo bit my jumper." He literally, one of the twins had a mouthful of porridge and had this impulse that he didn't suppress, and he turned around, grabbed the loose sleeve that Jules was wearing with his jumper and just bit his jumper. Not his arm, just his jumper, and left the majority of the porridge that was in his mouth on the sleeve. And then I had a crying boy because he now had a porridge mouth print.

0: Honestly, we had to comb the house for a clean jumper. Do you know how hard it is to find a clean school jumper on a Wednesday? Not a chance. So anyway, he got a bit of a sponge off and then sent to school. Great start to a hump day. Michael Jackson is coming up with just an OG hit, Black or White, up soon on the hits.
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4: 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Don't wanna close my eyes. They all play here. From the 90s till now. Dreamish night.

0: You're on the hits. We're also on iHeartRadio as well. First day of July, which brings with it dry July for a lot of people. They'll be trying to go without booze throughout this month. Start strong. If you're doing it, let me know how it's going. Have you caved already this morning? 4487 on the text. Actually, I'd love to know how many people are doing it because I feel like as the years go on, more people are jumping on the train just because health and wellness, there's more studies that come out regularly saying alcohol really is not great for you. Whereas 15 years ago, they used to say, it's great. One glass of red wine is so good for you. Now that's been debunked. So anyway, dry July. Good luck if you're doing it. Maybe I'll do it. Maybe I'll join you. Maybe I will. A Matchbox 20 coming up very soon on the hits.
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4: What are you doing this Saturday? 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World Gin Day 2026 is almost here, and there's no better place to celebrate than the Gin Trap in Ahurere, New Zealand's largest gin bar. 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The Gin Trap Ahurere, World Gin Day this Saturday. You've got to be there.
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8: In this update, an ACT MP has complained to police about Brian Tamaki. The Destiny Church leader said New Zealand should be purged of Hindus, Sikhs and Muslims. Parmjeet Palmer says free speech matters, but it has limits.
9: His comments are very dangerous, divisive and in a way they undermine the peacefulness of our nation.
8: New laws cracking down on boy races have passed, are giving police stronger powers and tougher penalties. Transport Minister Chris Bishop says it only applies if drivers are racing or driving dangerously.
10: And they have to be travelling in a convoy, and they have to be operating their vehicle in a manner that is either frightening or could cause intimidation. Yeah, that is actually a relatively high bar.
8: A Rotorua principal says school lunches are often arriving looking unappetising and kids just aren't eating them. A report's found only half meet nutrition standards, while the government says removing vegetables made meals more popular and it saved $130 million. And State Highway 8 is shut between Tekapua and Omarama after temperatures dropped to -5, creating dangerous black ice. Mark Owen from NZTA says drive carefully.
11: Avoid that sudden braking if you can, and just be really mindful of any of those dark areas on the road. Even black ice can be hard to detect, but our crews will be out monitoring and doing the best they can to keep our roads safe.
8: In sport, Kazuma Kibori says he didn't expect to be playing a third career golf major so soon. He's earned a spot at this month's Open Championship, winning one of five spots available from a field of 72 at a final qualifying event. The LeBron James era in LA is over. The four-time NBA basketball champion has informed the Lakers he'll be hanging up his purple and gold singlet after eight seasons, including a victorious 2020 championship. And France are through to the round of 16 at the Football World Cup, defeating Sweden 3-0 in New Jersey. And that's sport. Make the news your own with the new NZ Herald app. Download today and tap into the news that matters. The Hits, Hawke's Bay weather with Paddy's at $6.50 bubbles and Paddy's ale all day, every day at Paddy's. Nice and fine, we've got light winds, zero the overnight low. Tomorrow fine and sunny with light winds and a high of 14 degrees. And fine on Friday.
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the heads. Happy first day of July. Dry July started for many people. A lot of texts coming in on the text machine of people giving it a crack. One person says, started doing dry July 10 days ago just to get into the motion. Second year, last year ended up doing 3 months. Amazing. It's the heads. Yeah.

0: Adam and Megan here on the Hits Hawks Bay tomorrow. The Big Barrel Hawks are back at the home of the Big Barrel Hawks, Rodney Green Arenas. We've got a bit of a ticket blitz for you to get along and check it out.
1: We look forward to having a chat with Matthew from the Art Deco Trust, because of course it's the Art Deco Winter Festival on the way. And don't forget item number 3 with What's in the Bag.
0: Join us on the Hits Hawks Bay. We'll be here from 6.

that. 3 days left of school until we go into the winter school holidays. If you haven't booked school holiday programs by now, if they're a thing in your household, you might be in trouble. You might be up the creek. A lot of them book out super fast. It's Katy Perry on the hit.

0: 2005, it came out, got to number three on the charts. It's The Fray, it's back on the playlist. You're on the hits. Uber has released its yearly stats on the lost and found items for the year just been. Auckland once again took the title for the most forgetful city overall. 9,000 items reported missing. Blenheim, though, took on the most forgetful crown for a per trip basis, with roughly one item lost for every 25 rides. And they've even listed some of the items that were lost, some bizarre ones, like people have forgotten in their Ubers, chili bins, pool cues, burgers, a vacuum cleaner, a bike. How do you even get a bike in an Uber in the first place? And maybe most bizarrely, someone lost their false teeth. You think you would notice that, but no. Coming up, we've got Tupac and Dr. Dre, brilliant collab that's going to help get you through to that lunch break. It's The Hits.
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5: 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Like Stephen Donald's World Cup shirt, it's going to be tight. 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We're picking Tim Morrison to play G-Lane. 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

0: You're on the hits. We're on iHeartRadio as well. Okay, 2.5 days left now to get into the draw to get to Brisbane to see Foo Fighters live. You, a loved one, flights, accommodation. If you've been listening to this and you haven't yet gotten yourself into the draw, honestly, give it a crack. What have you got to lose? Worst case scenario, you don't get into the draw. Best case, you have an all expenses paid trip to Brisbane to see Foo Fighters live. It would be incredible. So have your phone ready. After the news and weather, you'll hear the cue and it'll say, call now, 0800 the hits. That's when you call me up. Give it a crack. See how it goes. And if you get through to me, then we can get you into the draw and you can have that winning call this Friday. So that chance to call is coming up very soon after 12 on the hits.
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4: In this update, an ACT MP says Brian Tamaki crossed a line after he called for certain religious groups to be purged from New Zealand. The ACT Party's Parmjeet Palmer complained to police, who've now seized firearms from his home and suspended his licence while they look into it.
5: It is up to them now to test it against the laws that we have and to ensure that they are enforcing the law, because nobody should be above the law.
4: Jason Paris is stepping down as One New Zealand's chief executive after almost 8 years at the top.
6: During Paris's time, the company has separated from Vodafone to become One New Zealand. It's also launched the world's first nationwide satellite-to-mobile service. Paris will be succeeded by the current chief financial officer, Nick Judd.
4: There's rare cross-party agreement on cracking down on meth pipes after a Whangarei local flagged how easy they are to buy. Chris Luxon, Chris Hipkins and Chloe Swarbrick want to do something about it. And nearly half of students are skipping their school lunches because they don't like how they look or taste. An audit to general report found only half met nutrition standards last year. Rotorua principal Phil Palfrey.
7: Some of the ones I've eaten are absolutely horrible, but there are some that I think the kids should actually try. All I know is that the previous model that we had, the kids ate it. There was very little waste.
4: In sport, two-time champions France have crushed Sweden 3-0 at the Football World Cup.
8: Elise, oh sweet, sweet, Mbappe, so sweet! This football is from the heavens!
4: Yeah, that was Kylian Mbappe's second goal of the match, sealing the victory. France will meet Paraguay in the round of 16 next week. Mexico host Ecuador from 1 o'clock. And a short-lived tennis singles comeback for Serena Williams, losing in three sets to young Australian Maya Joint in the Wimbledon first round. And that's sport. Make the news your own with the new NZ Herald app. Download today and tap into the news that matters. The Hits, Hawke's Bay weather with Paddy's, at $6.50 bubbles and Paddy's ale all day, every day at Paddy's. Nice and fine, we've got light winds, zero the overnight low. Tomorrow fine and sunny with light winds and a high of 14 degrees. And fine on Friday.
2: The Hits is taking you around the world.
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2: Call now to get in the draw. 0800 The Hits.